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7: Here is your weather forecast from the ABK Flooring Weather Center. For this evening, mostly clear skies. Look for a low overnight of 72. Sunny and hot for your Tuesday. An afternoon high nearing 98 degrees. Heat index values as high as 102. Clear skies tomorrow night with a low 75. And for Wednesday, sunny and hot with a high near 98.
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0: Ain't talking about love, because their love is rotten to the core. Love rotten to the core. That's such a rock star thing. It's Tim Jeffries. We got Black Sabbath and Def Leppard on the way.
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2: Here is your weather forecast from the ABK Flooring Weather Center. For this evening, mostly clear skies. Look for a low overnight of 72. Sunny and hot for your Tuesday. An afternoon high nearing 98 degrees. Heat index values as high as 102. Clear skies tomorrow night with a low 75. And for Wednesday, sunny and hot with a high near 98.
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0: Well, someone's going to have a party, and they're going to be drinking a lot of Pabst Blue Ribbon. It's Tim Jeffries with a story about a beer bandits made off with over 50,000 cans of Pabst Blue Ribbon, prompting PBR to beg for the truckload's return, say no questions asked. Now, again, they were carrying 1,600 cases. The whole truck was taken. Taken from an Anheuser-Busch distribution center in Montclair, California. This happened just a couple of weeks ago, August 17th. The company since has decided a different approach to try to get their beer back. They issued a plea on Instagram, and the post said, "To the thief, we don't fault you for wanting to brag to your friends about how much PBR you have. Just wish you obtained it the honorable way. Pabst is officially starting the clock now. You have 18 days and 44 minutes to return our truckload of beer. No questions asked."
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7: Here is your weather forecast from the ABK Flooring Weather Center. For this evening, mostly clear skies. Look for a low overnight of 72. Sunny and hot for your Tuesday. An afternoon high nearing 98 degrees. Heat index values as high as 102. Clear skies tomorrow night with a low 75. And for Wednesday, sunny and hot with a high near 98.
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0: There are so many different versions of that song, but none better than Jimi Hendrix's cover of Bob Dylan's All Along the Watchtower. It's Tim Jeffries, and we've got a Pink double shot on the way. No, not the singer-songwriter Pink. You'll know. It's up next. Beep, beep,
1: beep, beep, yeah. 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
1: Here is your weather forecast from the ABK Flooring Weather Center. For this evening, mostly clear skies. Look for a low overnight of 72. Sunny and hot for your Tuesday. An afternoon high nearing 98 degrees. Heat index values as high as 102. Clear skies tomorrow night with a low 75. And for Wednesday, sunny and hot with a high near 98.
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7: Here is your weather forecast from the ABK Flooring Weather Center. For this evening, mostly clear skies. Look for a low overnight of 72. Sunny and hot for your Tuesday. An afternoon high nearing 98 degrees. Heat index values as high as 102. Clear skies tomorrow night with a low 75. And for Wednesday, sunny and hot with a high near 98.
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0: Like to find out a little more about those things she does that are magical. Always thought about that, song, every little thing she does. It's Tim Jeffries, Living on a Prayer, and some Bon Jovi on the way.
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0: Come back Saturday for another big night of great live entertainment as superstars Lone Star will be on the big stage at the Turkey Trot Festival. 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
3: Here is your weather forecast from the ABK Flooring Weather Center. For this evening, mostly clear skies. Look for a low overnight of 72. Sunny and hot for your Tuesday. An afternoon high nearing 98 degrees. Heat index values as high as 102. Clear skies tomorrow night with a low 75. And for Wednesday, sunny and hot with a high near 98.
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0: A lot of bands experimented with Moog synthesizers in the 70s, perhaps none better than Pete Townshend, putting together all these, not making it the showcase of the song, but a big part of the song, like Baba O'Reilly. And it's Tim Jeffries getting ready to kick off yet again another long set. We've got some Bush and Dire Straits coming your way.
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Yow, TNT, Dynamite, AC/DC with my George Thurgood's here, and when he drinks alone, he always prefers to be by himself.

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The razor doesn't.

0: The Cars, and let's go with Mud AC/DC in that set. They're wrapping up that Power Up Tour, part number two, September the 29th in Philadelphia. But on September the 8th in St. Louis, the Foo Fighters will open up for the Thunder from Down Under. How about that show? Very cool. The Hollies are coming up. Author on GNR and Thin Lizzy, they're next.
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0: What do I do? What do I do? What do I do? Should I stay or should I go? The quandary classic from The Clash with Mutz. You may be invited to some Labor Day barbecue coming up for the Labor Day holiday. When do you leave? What do you say? Say, hey, I'm going to get going. You're good to go then. Foreigner, they're coming up. I'll throw on Aerosmith, and Bob Seger is next.
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0: Foreigner and the Dirty White Boy with Mud Bob Seger in that set. The Ramblin' Gamblin' Man. Now, Bob has a 20th anniversary edition of Face the Promise coming out September the 18th. All remastered, repurdied, a couple of new tracks too, and maybe Bob will do a mini tour as well. Come on, Bob, make that happen. Queens coming up. I'll throw on the crew for you, and Eddie Money is on deck too.
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2: Area show weather forecast from the ABK Flooring Weather Center. Mostly clear early. Sunny and hot today. Look for an afternoon high nearing 98 degrees. Heat index values as high as 102. Clear skies this evening with an overnight low of 75. For Wednesday, sunny and hot with a high near 98. And Thursday, sunny and hot with a high near 99.
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0: What a great one from Journey, Just the Same Way, with Mud, Just the Same Way. You know those rock bands, they fight all the time. Journey is always fighting. Their final show will be in San Francisco, at home for them on November the 28th. Jonathan Cain has been talking a bunch about the OG version of Journey rocking that show, but who knows? I don't think Steve Perry will do it, but you never know, you know, right? Hey, Airplane, they're coming up. I'll throw on Sammy and Fleetwood Mac. They're on deck, too.
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0: Groovy Man Groovy, The Airplane, and Somebody to Love with Mud Fleetwood Mac. In that set, boy, Stevie Nicks was amazing the other night on Jimmy Kimmel's show. Jelly Roll filled in for Jimmy Kimmel, and Stevie, she sounded fantastic, rocked Stand Back. Boy, she sounds as good as she ever does. Amazing. Way to go, Stevie Nicks. Tom Petty is coming up, author on the Eagles, and AC/DC. They're next.
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2: Sorry, he says Christy can help Tom pronounce the name of this town. 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
3: Lagodi?
2: Lagodi, Indiana.
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4: Lagodi, yeah.
3: Sure.
2: Wow, Lagodi. That's a great Lagodi name. It sounds like a camp.
4: I wonder what they are. The Lagodi Warriors or something?
2: Lagodi?
3: Lagodi.
2: Lagodi, okay.
4: Lagodi is the Lions. Lagodi High School, Lagodi, Indiana, the Lions.
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9: Here is your weather forecast from the ABK Flooring Weather Center. Mostly clear early. Sunny and hot today. Look for an afternoon high nearing 98 degrees. Heat index values as high as 102. Clear skies this evening with an overnight low of 75. For Wednesday, sunny and hot with a high near 98. And Thursday, sunny and hot with a high near 99.
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0: Yeah, the car is with mud, just what I needed. We heard John Mellencamp in that set, the ditty of Jack and Die, sucking on a chili dog outside the Tasty Freeze. John heading to Virginia Beach, Virginia for Farm Aid 2026, September the 26th, featuring Neil Young, Willie, Dave Matthews, and more. Boy, that's a great show, all for a fantastic cause. ELO, they're coming up, other on Metallica, and the Rock On tune from David Essex, that's on deck as well.
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0: Hey, do ya, ELO with Mud. I love that one. We heard from David Essex in that set, Rock On, with the Jimmy Dean. Try it, James Dean. I love that part in that tune. That rocks. Hey, Everclear, they're coming up. They're on Soundgarden and Rush. They're on deck, too.
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6: Here is your weather forecast from the ABK Flooring Weather Center. Mostly clear early. Sunny and hot today. Look for an afternoon high nearing 98 degrees. Heat index values as high as 102. Clear skies this evening with an overnight low of 75. For Wednesday, sunny and hot with a high near 98. And Thursday, sunny and hot with a high near 99.
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0: Oh my, Soundgarden outshined with Mud Rush in that set with that sweet ride, the Red Barchetta. If you have one of those, you got to shine it up. You got to outshine everybody else's Red Barchetta. I don't have one of those, you know. Hey, Boston's coming up. I'll throw on the Red Hot Chili Peppers and Foreigner. They're on deck too.
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0: so high.
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0: Uh-oh, the hair of the dog, Nazareth with Mud, the B.O.C. in that set, and Don't Fear the Reaper. Don't Fear the Reaper. Now you have, 59 days or so until Halloween 2026. That's when you fear the Reaper, right? Well, sort of. Van Halen, they're coming up, author on George Thorogood, and Green Day is next.
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7: Good morning, everyone. Here's your latest forecast from the ABK Flooring Weather Center. The big story is the heat wave. We've got sunshine today. Highs climbing into the upper 90s. For tonight, clear skies down to 75. For tomorrow and Thursday, both, we're looking at mostly sunny, highs back in the upper 90s. The heat index, by the way, all this week will be up around 100 to 105. Could be a thunderstorm late on Friday, but still hot. Highs Friday still in the 90s. And that's your latest forecast. I'm WTWO meteorologist Jesse Watt.
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0: Doggy is moving in. George Thorogood with Mud. We heard from Green Day in that set to Time of Your Life. It is that great time right now. Come on, the new fall season is almost here. We have a Labor Day weekend coming up. Go enjoy all the pumpkin spice action. It's going to rock all the way. Van Halen, they're coming up. Author on Aerosmith and The Top. They're on deck too.
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3: More than X's and O's, playing high school football has taught me respect for my coaches and teammates, our opponents, and the officials.
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3: Every game reminds us that humility means winning with class and losing with grace. I'm Dante Pope from Maryville High School.
4: And I'm Ashton Elpers from North Posey High School. 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
3: Wins and losses, highs and lows, success and failure, they are all part of being a student athlete and a human being.
4: Learning how to handle these ups and downs on the field prepares us to handle them off the field, too.
5: I am IHSAA Commissioner Paul Neidig. Be a champion of high school sports and the lessons they teach by buying a ticket to your high school's athletic events. This is developing character. This is education-based athletics. 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
0: The Pike County Chamber of Commerce is once again excited to be hosting the annual Taste of Pike County on Sunday, September 13th from 4 to 6 p.m. at High Banks Weddings and Events. Come out, spend the day, and enjoy some elegant cuisine from some of Pike County's finest. 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
6: Good morning, everyone. Here's your latest forecast from the ABK Flooring Weather Center. The big story is the heat wave. We've got sunshine today. Highs climbing into the upper 90s. For tonight, clear skies down to 75. For tomorrow and Thursday, both, we're looking at mostly sunny, highs back in the upper 90s. The heat index, by the way, all this week will be up around 100 to 105. Could be a thunderstorm late on Friday, but still hot. Highs Friday still in the 90s. And that's your latest forecast. I'm WTWO meteorologist Jesse Watt.
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8: Oh man, that just happened to me last weekend. I walked into a party. I said, "My name is Bond, James Bond. I'll have a martini shaken, not stirred." And they all just stared at me.
9: Well, now you can learn directly from the master, comedian and impressionist Frank Caliendo.
10: Oh. Hi, I'm Frank Caliendo. Or wait. Maybe it's not Frank. Maybe it's me. Oh, Jeff Goldblum. Or maybe it's not. I'm joking. It really is me, Frank Caliendo. And I'm here to tell you about my amazing new program, the Voice Impersonator School of America. That's where I teach everyday people to do dead-on impressions like Liam Neeson.
11: I have a very particular set of skills, and one of those skills is teaching people how to talk like Liam Neeson.
10: Pretty neat, huh?
9: Sure is, Frank. The Voice Impersonator School of America. Just listen to what this graduate has to say.
12: I never was no good at doing impersonations until I went to Frank's school. But now, well, check this out. Are you talking to me? Are you talking to me? You must be talking to me because I'm Robert De Niro in that one movie where I drive a cab. Are you talking to me? That was Robert De Niro. Pretty good, right? This school is a great investment, and there's no risk. If you don't pass each voice with a B+ or better, you get your money back. So far, Frank hasn't had to refund a single dollar.
10: Sure. Damn right.
12: Heck, I'm thinking about getting my master's degree. Or as the Terminator, Arnold Schwarzenegger, would say, I will be back.
8: Ooh, that's an A+, my friend.
9: $20. Don't delay. Classes are filling up fast. You can learn all 1,000 voices from the man of 1,000 voices for just $20,000. That's only $20 per voice. Let's listen in on a classroom as Frank shares his gift with students.
10: Okay, remember, the voice is deep and gravelly in the back of your throat. You are Al Pacino. Repeat after me. Hoo-ah! Wow, that was amazing. Every single one of you gets an A. Okay, Al Pacino was 628, number 629. Repeat after me.
13: All righty, Frank. You tell your mom and dad I said hello.
14: All righty, Frank. You tell your mom and dad I said hello.
15: Excuse me, Professor Caliendo?
10: Yes, you have a question?
15: Who was that supposed to be?
10: That's Dennis, the guy who worked at the corner store in my neighborhood as a kid. Nice guy.
13: A+ all around!
10: Number 630 is a good one. Ted Knight. Try this. Spalding, I want you in the golf course in 5 minutes. Chop, chop.
14: Spalding, I want you in the golf
10: Uh-huh, great. A+ for everyone. Now, number 631, Ted Knight's laugh.
15: Wait, those count as two?
10: Yes. Ted Knight is one, and Ted Knight's laugh is two. Maybe you should have signed up for math class, not voice impressions class.
16: 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Tell them Morgan Freeman sent you.
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13: So call that number on your screen. There's probably no number on the screen because it's radio. I mean, make up a number, dial it, and it'll probably be me. 444. 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
18: For those of you who always need something extra, well, there you go. This is Bob and Tom Extra.
19: I'm Josh Arnold. Willie, we trust that you had a great time in Nashville.
20: Dude, it was so good.
19: Good.
20: I went to a restaurant called Monell's that, Dad, you would have hated.
19: Why would you have hated it?
20: The best food I've ever had. Every dish I had was better than the last dish.
21: Why would I hate it?
20: I had cucumber salad. The coleslaw was better. I had fried chicken. That was better than the thing before it. I had pork ribs. That was better than the thing before it.
19: Oh, my God. That sounds amazing.
21: Why would I not like it?
20: I walk in. I go, table for one, please. And they go, oh, you can come for one, but you're not going to be sitting alone. You're family style. So I'm with just a random family. There was a young woman next to me who was actively pumping breast milk using some sort of machine.
22: Yeah.
20: And you guys know how I am so partial to boobs.
19: Yeah.
20: I love those things. The food was so good, I didn't even get distracted.
22: Good job. I didn't even
20: notice.
19: What, you're growing up.
20: No, a little bit. Truly a little bit. I guess I'm fatter than I am horny. I like fried chicken and gravy more than I like boobs.
19: Wow.
20: It was just so good. A place called Monell's, and the show was also good.
19: Well, terrific.
20: I would have
21: loved that restaurant.
19: You know what? I could see
21: one of the places I go to every once in a while, they'll sit other people at the table.
22: Yeah.
21: And I often try to converse with them.
19: You do talk to people. Yeah.
21: I talk to more people than, well, certainly the chick.
19: And probably me
23: anybody
19: as well.
23: In this room.
19: Yeah.
22: You're very friendly more. When you're not here.
23: Yeah. You're a delight when you walk out that door. Personality.
19: Yeah. The vitriol sieve shuts off when you walk out the door.
20: Yeah. You're only a dick to those that love you. You're fine to strangers.
2: Yeah, they're nice.
19: I used to be that way, and then I learned that I deserve love. And so I stopped being mean to those who love me.
20: Dude.
19: So what do we have in the news?
20: I was like, you can't, we're trying to be funny. You can't be sincere and teach me a beautiful lesson.
2: You know what the sign says at the door here? Park sincerity elsewhere.
19: Right.
2: I can't even repeat the joke that was blurted out seconds before these microphones.
3: That's how it works in here.
2: Opened. I mean, that is really rough.
20: I loved it.
19: Well,
2: oh, no.
19: It was.
2: Oh, I loved it. Don't get me wrong. People often wonder, if I do write the book, I'm not even sure that could be there.
19: Yeah,
2: I'd have to have one of those disclaimers and give that 800 number.
3: We once had a rough joke contest in here one morning, and Josh won. That's all I'm saying.
2: That was awful. Okay.
19: My mom would disown me if she heard what I said.
2: Oh, no, the last one would be okay.
19: Yeah, the last one would be okay. The other one, yeah.
2: Okay, where were we? Welcome to the Bob and Tom program. Let's see what's going on. Jess Hooker actually cooked us, and with a lot of labor, cooked us python meat. In honor of that python challenge going on in Florida that just ended. I didn't particularly care for it.
22: No.
2: I didn't really eat much of it. There's a whole bowl of it in the green room.
22: There is.
2: I noticed no one's going in there. If that was a bowl of little sausage links,
22: they'd all be gone.
2: Mm-hmm. Yeah. But we're going to be trying, what kind of sausage is it coming up?
22: Camel.
2: Camel sausage.
19: All right.
22: Camel sausage, yeah.
2: Okay, we'll look forward to that. Now, let's move forward here. We have Jess Hooker sitting in for Christy Lee over there at the Bob and Tom news desk. What's going on over there?
22: A viral food trend has people dipping McDonald's cheeseburgers into cups of Coca-Cola before taking a bite.
20: No.
19: I don't like it.
20: And also, yeah. I thought they were going to say a cup of cane sauce, and I'm going to do that later today. Mm. Do you guys know the cane sauce? You can get it in the...
19: Sure, at Raising Cane's.
20: Yes, a whole soda cup.
19: But you'll have to go to two... You can buy it in a soda cup?
20: Yeah.
19: I did not know that.
20: You don't know about that?
19: No.
20: And don't act like this is the first time I've gone to two drive-thrus in one car
19: meal.
20: Ride. Yeah. I used to go to one McDonald's because it was close to the Taco Bell that I liked.
22: At
20: both places?
22: Yeah.
20: Quesadilla and French fries.
22: Okay.
19: Pat, can we talk about the recent bender you went on?
3: On which item? What kind of
19: food?
2: Booze.
19: You had actually asked me.
3: I can't speak of the one, but I can speak of the other.
19: You said, have you ever...
3: All right, here's what happened.
19: Yeah.
3: I do intermittent fasting all day. That's why I didn't try any of the python meat and other reasons.
22: Uh-huh.
3: But you guys are talking about the Buster Bar Parfait at Dairy Queen.
22: Yeah.
3: And I went up to the Kroger here, the local Kroger, and I was getting healthy stuff for my meal, which was going to be at 3 o'clock, you know. And then I drove back, and I saw the Dairy Queen, and I went, you know, why don't I treat myself? Jess always says, treat yourself. You don't have to. And I pulled in, and I had a Buster Bar Parfait in the parking lot, and then the slide began.
22: Yeah.
3: I stopped at a McDonald's for a cone, a delicious vanilla cone.
22: Oh,
2: those are low calorie. Those are great cones.
3: Not three of them.
2: Oh.
19: Okay, so you had a peanut Buster Parfait in the
3: parking lot at the Dairy Queen.
19: Then went right to
3: the next parking lot on that street there is the McDonald's. And then I stopped at another McDonald's and had a second one. So that's... it was just so delicious.
2: And this is why you have to be careful with other things.
19: Right, yeah,
3: well, I'm just an obsessive person, yeah.
19: I like that you had one cone at the McDonald's,
3: mm-hmm.
19: wanted another one, but were you embarrassed to go back through?
3: I was embarrassed when I went to the McDonald's after the Buster Bar Parfait.
19: But
3: I couldn't stop. I hadn't had sugar in a while. It was just so delicious. The Spanish peanuts and the chocolate.
22: Yeah, it is very good.
20: So yesterday I did get McDonald's. I had something very embarrassing happen, and I wasn't going to share it, but now that I know I'm in good company, I will share it. So yesterday I got dinner at a healthy place, but they forgot the meat. There was no protein. It was a veggie thing.
22: Okay.
20: So I was still hungry. So I go to McDonald's, I get a snack wrap, I get a cheeseburger, and I got a cone.
19: A good order.
20: They gave me the cone first, and by the time the food came, the cone completely gone.
2: You have to.
20: I ate the whole cone.
2: You have to.
20: So I had an idea in my head. You can now order on the app and order in person, and I thought next time I go there, I'm going to order in person, but I'm going to order on the app before I get there, and then once they bring me the first cone... When that one's done, before I pull away, they bring me the bag. I go, oh, also, order 3269. That's me. And then I have a cone to drive home with.
19: Listen to that.
2: Yeah. These are all good ideas.
20: I had that whole thought process last night, and I wasn't going to share it. It was going to be a private thought. But, Pat, since you opened up, I know I'm in good company.
2: There's also the multiple fast food thing. When I was a kid, we'd ride our bikes down to Mayfield Boulevard, and there was a place called Royal Castle. They had these great burgers. So I'd go to Royal Castle for the burger.
22: Mm-hmm.
2: Then I'd ride my bike over to McDonald's, obviously for the French fries.
22: Sure.
21: And I mean, I think there you could do a whole meal with four or five different.
19: It's just fascinating to me because I have lived most of my life as a fat guy, and I've never done a multiple drive-through for one meal.
20: Are you serious?
22: Same, Josh. I haven't either.
20: Here's in high school.
3: Here's what I did senior year. I would stop at Burger King for a Whopper, Whopper with cheese, and I would get French fries from McDonald's, and then at Carol's, that was our best shake in town. It was a local fast food place in Wilkes-Barre called Carol's, and I did that.
19: Yeah.
3: Because they were really close to each other.
22: Yeah.
3: And it was like perfect.
22: I've never.
19: It just has never occurred to me.
21: I can't believe that.
22: No.
19: I know. I know.
21: I know. I don't. I mean, because... we would do the thing. You know, there's a certain place that has great milkshakes.
22: Sure.
21: But other things take too long, so I would go to another.
22: Right.
21: Even recently. What would be if do you have kind of an ideal?
19: It's funny. I can't even wrap my head around what I would do. Like even at places, I was always confused. I was always sort of baffled by my friends who remember the. I don't know if any of these still exist, but it was a Taco Bell / KFC / Pizza Hut.
22: Yes.
19: It was the Yum Brands building, essentially.
22: Yes.
19: And so you. And my friends would get Pizza Hut breadsticks, a soft taco supreme, and a biscuit.
22: I
21: assume before you got there, since it was the Mecca, would you get down and bow?
19: See, that's the thing.
21: Depending on what time it was.
19: I appreciate it comedically. My feelings are hurt. But I'm not doing that. I'm not crossing the streams of fast food brands.
22: I'm with you because when I'm going to have a meal, there's a theme. You
19: exactly.
22: guys know I like a theme.
19: Right.
22: And the theme is either McDonald's or it's KFC, but we're not mixing themes.
19: Yeah. Now, to me, it's the Trans-Siberian Orchestra of, hey guys, are we playing violin or do we have electric guitars?
20: No, I love it. I get McDonald's and KFC. I get a KFC Famous Bowl, not McDonald's, Taco Bell. 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I get a KFC Famous Bowl and then I get a quesadilla from Taco Bell. And I eat it like it's Ethiopian food where you take the bread and like you grab the ingredients. I take the quesadilla and I grab the Famous Bowl.
19: It's madness.
20: No. It's crazy.
22: It's
20: crazy.
22: Those are flavors that should not cross.
19: You just want to watch the world burn.
20: It's a dairy starch party. It's so fun.
21: It's more like going to a music festival.
20: Watch the world burn.
21: And the opening act is a nice vanilla cone from McDonald's. Now, do you think I could distinguish a Big Mac from a Burger King.
22: Oh, absolutely. Well,
21: From a Wendy's.
22: Yes.
19: 100%.
21: From a White Castle.
19: Yeah.
22: The new trend right now is and I don't know what kind of soda you guys drink, but would you be able to tell the difference of a Diet Coke in a bottle versus a 2-liter versus fountain versus
19: that's
22: a can?
19: Fun. All Diet Coke, different.
22: Can you tell the difference?
19: Yeah.
22: My husband's a big Diet Coke guy, and I'm going to see if he can do it.
20: That's exciting.
22: Yeah.
21: Where were you saying the best fountain Cokes are?
19: McDonald's. They're actually calibrated by the Coca-Cola people.
21: Yeah. Okay, so those are by far the best ones. Okay.
19: Yeah.
21: So once again, this trend we were talking about that got us off on this is dipping, is it a McDonald's cheeseburger into a Coca-Cola?
22: Yeah, a Virginia TikTok creator said she has been eating cheeseburgers this way since high school. In the viral video, she dunks a McDouble into a Coke several times before declaring the sweet and savory combination delicious.
21: See, I don't like the soft bun.
19: Yeah, right. Yeah,
21: that's why I get grossed out when I watch those contests where they're eating the hot dogs and they're shoving the buns in the water.
22: I'm with you.
20: No, I like a wet sandwich. I like a French dip. I like an Italian dip.
19: I like that, too.
3: Yeah,
19: I don't think the McDonald's bun has the integrity.
22: Mm-hmm. Yeah,
19: it's a lighter bun.
22: It's not meant for that.
19: Right.
22: Yeah.
21: We're talking about the integrity of buns, and we're not talking about women's asses.
3: What
21: has gone wrong with this show?
22: I'm really proud of
21: you. But you're right, Willie, though, because I do like occasionally French dip.
20: A wet sandwich is nice.
19: Yeah.
21: Yeah, but I don't know. I'd have to try this.
20: Do you guys know about Chuck's in Lake Geneva, Wisconsin?
21: No.
20: Chuck's has a thing called soggy bread, and it is just French bread that has Italian beef au jus poured over it.
22: Yeah.
20: And it's just tiny little soggy bits of bread. Delicious.
21: Do you eat that with a fork?
20: Just eat it like wings before your meal comes. It's delicious.
22: Oh, okay.
20: Incredible.
19: Yum.
21: Now, McDonald's, I always get the fish sandwich, actually.
22: Yeah, that's a good one.
21: Or a Big Mac.
22: Okay.
19: Okay.
21: So I haven't had a regular McDonald's hamburger. Do they have mustard and ketchup on them?
20: They do.
21: Mm-hmm. Yeah, see, I couldn't eat it.
20: Had one last night, and I got the Big Mac sauce on the side. Make a little, it's just a little double cheeseburger.
19: Man, you're really doing some work. And I appreciate it. I'm not judging you.
20: It's crazy. I love fast food so much. It is so fun.
19: I've always been a menu guy.
20: I got the apps on my phone. I don't eat it all the time now. I'm down to like once a week, but I'm such a fast food kid.
19: Mm-hmm.
21: Well, like I mentioned this before, the dipping the French fries into a Frosty was a thing.
22: That's good.
19: Did you like it?
21: And that was a pre-internet thing.
22: Yeah, that was really good.
19: But I love it.
20: McDonald's fries in the soft serve cone is delicious. And the saltiness.
22: Oh, yeah. Okay.
19: You get that all works.
20: Yeah. It's great.
21: Now, my girls do the thing where they take McDonald's French fries and put them on the hamburger and then eat it.
19: That's fun.
20: I do that too.
21: See, I think that's somehow immoral. I think
19: it's almost European what they're doing.
21: You think so?
19: Yeah. Mm-hmm. Immoral. My thing with McDonald's fries is to, if I get a double cheeseburger, I love the paper cheese. The cheese that's melted onto the wrapper.
22: Yeah.
19: And then I take, you know, that hard chisel fry.
20: Mm-hmm. Yeah.
19: Sometimes there are two or three in the, you chisel the cheese off with that and you have it.
20: It's, I thought
22: you're
20: I invented
22: doing it
20: that.
22: Right. You're doing it right.
20: Oh my gosh. I think I love you.
21: One of these days, I expect to get a news story. It'll be one of those world records and it'll be some car detailer who found the oldest French fry. while removing a bucket seat,
19: right,
21: he found a 1967 French fry in a classic Corvette.
20: And one more fast food thing. Do you know that at McDonald's, you can get a basket of fries? It's not just small, medium, large.
22: What?
20: If you have a buddy, always order a basket of fries. It's the best way to get fries.
21: How do I not know this?
20: Yeah, basket of fries. And the last secret, bags of ice. Get them at McDonald's.
22: Yes. Biggest
20: way to do it.
19: You're absolutely right
22: on that.
19: We've
22: been in on that.
20: All right, you guys, are we done with that now? I'm so sorry that I kept going.
21: Just let me know, because I buy bags of ice every week.
22: McDonald's.
21: I didn't know that. Is it crushed ice, though?
22: It's the ice you like.
20: It's good.
21: Because I hate crushed ice.
22: Yeah.
21: Then why do you have a crushed ice machine in your pantry, Tom?
19: I tried ordering a bag of ice cream, but they said no.
22: Oh, no, yeah. They didn't do that.
19: So just take one of the ice bags, empty the ice, put the ice cream in.
20: Ice cream bag guy's here again.
22: Again?
21: As you can see, we've done some good work here today.
19: Oh, by the way, we had a story about the apple pies, the original fried apple pies coming back to McDonald's.
22: My McDonald's has it right now.
19: All right.
22: Yes.
19: I'll see you guys tomorrow.
21: They had to discontinue that because of the number of burned tongues.
23: Too hot.
21: Yeah, they I believe the doctors call it lava tongue. the blistering. I'm surprised that they probably have to. There's probably been a lawsuit about that too, like the famous coffee thing.
19: Yeah.
21: So how'd you get a hot pie between your legs? Well, my man used to call it a hot pie. Then he stopped eating. Never mind.
23: My man.
0: More Bob and Tom Extra is coming up next. Hey, thanks for listening this morning. Got something to say? 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
6: On the golf course at Lakeview, the Lagodi Lady Lions continue their inaugural season in a good fashion. They get their 12th win of the year over Wood Memorial, 221-224. Shackamack was in the event, no team score, but Madeline Hill from Shackamack was the medalist with a 39. Hattie Humrickhouse leads the Lady Lions with a 50. At Buffalo Trace, Jasper and Bar Reeve tied at 183. Went to a fifth score tiebreak, and Bar Reeve comes away with the win. For Bar Reeve, Lauren Knepp shot a 38. She was the match medalist. In tennis, Bar Reeve top Floyd Central on the road. Good win, 4-1. Vikings 7-0 on the season. The North Davies Cougars continue to play good tennis. They beat Southridge 5-0. In volleyball, the North Davies Cougars moved to 9-3 on the year. They beat North Knox 3-0, 25-22, 19-10. Alexis Tolbert with 8 kills, 4 blocks. Lydia Cole had 7 kills. Jessica Yoder had 21 digs. In JV football, it was the Southridge Raiders over Washington, 48-8. North Davies Cougars roll. They beat North Central 41-6. Over the weekend, the Bar Reeve tennis team had a pickleball tournament fundraiser. In the high school division, Eli Ash and Colin Graber are your champions. Junior high division, Liam Ramsey and Jace Wilcher bring home the crown. Third through fifth grade boys, it was Landry Higgins and Hank Hart. And the third through fifth grade girls, Ada Traylor and Reese Knepp, brought home the hardware. In Major League Baseball, the Cubs hit a whole bunch of home runs to beat the Brewers as they try to make up ground in the National League Central. Reds lose to the Padres. This week on Fair Shake, he's back, just like on July 4th. Electric Tommy Volt is going to turn your radio into Labor Day weekend 1967. 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Every Saturday, 8:05 on the Razor, 9:05 on Memories, 10:05 on the General. 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
25: Good morning, everyone. Here's your latest forecast from the ABK Flooring Weather Center. The big story is the heat wave. We've got sunshine today, highs climbing into the upper 90s. For tonight, clear skies down to 75. For tomorrow and Thursday, both, we're looking at mostly sunny, highs back in the upper 90s. The heat index, by the way, all this week will be up around 100 to 105. Could be a thunderstorm late on Friday, but still hot. Highs Friday still in the 90s. And that's your latest forecast. I'm WTWO meteorologist Jesse Walk.
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10: No, well, Larry, you are from
14: Chicago.
10: Mm-hmm. You just got a great Chicago accent.
14: Well, it's originally I'm from a little town, Dwight, Illinois. It's a farm town.
10: Uh-huh.
14: There's a mental institution and a women's prison there.
10: Really?
14: And my parents met. Here I am. But yeah, I live in Chicago.
10: All right. Now let's. Since Larry's a stranger, I think we should all find out about him and tell.
15: Are you married?
14: I've been married 10 years.
10: Oh, how's really? It going?
14: Good. I think us guys need good women, don't you? Women keep us in line.
10: Sure. Oh, yeah.
14: That's why most axe murderers are single. They were married, their wife wouldn't put up with that. Put that axe down. You're not chopping anybody. You have to take the garbage out. Take the ski mask off. It's summer, you idiot. You know, they kind of keep us in line a little bit.
15: Sure they do.
16: They're all single.
15: That's
16: fine. You make a very good point. Yeah, that's a very
14: thank
16: good
14: you very much. It's a tip from your Uncle Larry. I'm here to help.
10: Uncle Larry is our guest. His name is... His name is Larry Reeb. So, do you have any kids?
14: No, I don't have any kids. In fact, I got a vasectomy.
10: Oh, really?
14: It happened on a Saturday at Toys R Us. All these kids are running around screaming. I took out the pocket knife, did it myself. Not going to let that happen to me. You ever to Toys R Us on a Saturday?
10: Oh, yeah.
14: They should have a bar at Toys R Us. You have a couple shots to calm your nerves.
10: You know, I don't know why I'm laughing. I got four kids.
15: Yeah, you're there every Saturday.
14: You got four kids?
10: Yeah, four little kids.
14: Good kids.
10: Oh, they're great kids. Yeah.
14: You know, my friend called me up today. He told me his 15-year-old daughter came home with her nipples pierced. He goes, what do you think about that? I go, well, I'd have to see him before I made my decision. He's not my friend anymore. Well, his daughter's living in my basement. So, yeah.
10: In a pit? Or
13: against her will.
14: In a pit, yeah.
16: In a pit.
10: Okay. You better just let food down in a bag.
14: Yeah, I feed her. I'm not cruel. Sure. Yeah.
10: Larry Reeb is our guest. Kind of a tall, lanky guy. Now, are you a college man?
14: No, I never went to college. Mm-hmm. I stayed home and got drunk. I couldn't afford that $10,000 cover charge.
13: Sure. That's common sense joke.
15: It really is. A $10,000 cover. Wow.
14: Better be a really good band playing. Like the Beatles reunion or something.
10: Yeah. Now, you don't consider yourself an alcoholic or anything, do you?
14: No.
15: Good.
10: Okay.
14: Except I'm a Bear fan, so maybe I'm going to start getting that way.
15: Yeah.
14: You know, I go to the Bears games. They don't let you smoke anymore.
10: Yeah.
14: I saw
10: that.
15: But outside?
16: They don't let you smoke.
14: You can't smoke
16: outside
14: Soldier Field. No. But the way the Bears play, I don't want to smoke. I want to shoot heroin. They should have a crack vendor at the game.
15: Horse, get your horse.
13: Fresh egg.
15: Fresh egg.
17: China white.
26: A great way to get your morning started. This is Bob and Tom Extra.
19: Tom, I have an apology to somebody out there. I don't know who they are. I was at a light this morning. It was a red light, but I just needed to make a left. And it was going, I was sitting there for a very long time. I ran the red light to go left, and I shouldn't have. It was right in front of a car speeding toward who was doing what they were supposed to do, go through a green light. So to you out there, if you're listening, I am sorry. I almost caused this to wreck.
2: Wow.
19: Yeah. Yeah. I thought I was being so cool, too. Hey, watch me. I'm going to... Oh, God!
2: Yeah, there's a reason they have those things timed out.
19: Right,
2: so when theirs is green, yours is red.
19: I really messed
2: up. Yeah, it's kind of a fundamental principle.
19: I almost wanted to follow him and go, that was my bad. That would have just made things worse.
2: Oh, yeah, then you would have been shot.
19: Yeah.
3: Okay. Did you get the beep from them? The beep?
19: Nothing. No? They were very patient with me.
2: Hmm. Well, now, let's move forward here. I believe we have a special treat.
19: Ooh.
2: Joining us from via satellite from the other room. It's the very handsome Mr. Jeff Oskey.
19: Hi, Jeff. He's getting his technical
3: something.
20: Oh, we got something.
19: Out,
3: but, it happens.
20: We can't hear you there, Jeff.
19: I'm glad we can't hear him.
16: I know.
19: I promise you, most of those words aren't for radio.
2: He's already mad.
3: Well, we're going to figure it out.
2: He was already mad because we had to postpone his appearance.
16: Yeah.
2: So I'm sure somehow this is my fault.
19: We just got back to him,
3: and he was
19: Yosemite Samming the camera. I am not mad.
2: Oh, there we go.
19: There we go. Great mood.
2: Oh, good.
27: I'm Jeff Oskey. I'm here at the Failed to Mention News Desk. We give you a lot of the news each week. We don't give you all the news, so I'm here to give you the news that we Failed to Mention.
1: Here's Jeff Oskey with Failed to Mention News.
27: I was glad to see Willie in there today because we have Willie. I know you asked me, please promote my new place. I'm doing it.
20: Please, yeah.
27: This week, we're sponsored by Willie's Wet n' Wild Water Park. You'll never get wilder or wetter than at Wet Willie's Wild Water Park. And while you're there, be sure to ride Big Willie, the world's first ever water slide. Okay, Jeff, I'm going to start all over.
19: Jeff, you don't know this. The water park where I grew up was called Wet Willie's.
27: Oh, really?
19: Yes.
27: You know what? Let's just get to the jokes.
19: All right.
27: I stumbled over this enough. You know what, Tom? Now I am mad. Good job.
3: Tom didn't do anything.
27: A man who dressed as a Grim Reaper and then stood atop a roof staring into a hospital was arrested.
20: Funny.
27: Well, you failed to mention, I wonder if it's the same guy I saw dressed last week as the devil standing out in front of the pawn shop holding a Cash for Souls sign.
19: Well, that's a rough pawn shop. Yeah.
27: A yoga master set a new world record for the most underwater push-ups. He did somewhere like 80. Well, you failed to mention the man was held underwater by the weight of his own pretentiousness.
19: He's adjusting his earpiece.
27: Oh my gosh, everything's going wrong. A woman was arrested for having sex in a bathroom and then spitting in the manager's face.
20: Oh.
27: What you failed to mention, honey, where you're going, everyone has sex in the bathroom. You're gonna fit right in. David Rush and his family set a Guinness World Record this week for the fastest clearing of a Hungry Hungry Hippos game. Well, you failed to mention, based solely on Pat's son's DoorDash order last week, Pat's family set a new Hungry Hungry Kiddos record. Oh. He likes food.
3: He does.
27: There are new painless tattoos. What you failed to mention, don't worry, they'll still hurt your parents. And people now have bathroom mini fridges. Well, you failed to mention I keep my leftovers of White Castle in there. That way I'm already on the bowl. And finally, there's a nude steakhouse night somewhere in Florida. What you failed to mention, sir, that's an interesting way to drink a martini. Is that thing like an elephant trunk?
19: Oh, he can just somehow sip through it.
20: Oh.

0: Wild Water Park. Let's get wet and let's get wild, y'all. I'm Jeff Hoskey, and this is news we failed to mention.
1: What did you fail?
2: So you, you get in a giant water bed, and then the water bed slides down the slide?
3: Yes.
2: Oh, that's
3: so.
2: That's got to be a blast.
3: Yeah.
4: I stand by that. And that morning, go back and listen.
3: I know.
4: I didn't think they actually did that. I was asking because you said they were heavy.
3: Yeah.
4: We can go back. A lot of stuff you guys don't know about. A lot of stuff you guys
0: still
4: are big dummies about.
2: Well, speaking of beds, I guess we can get a quick story in. We had a survey about bedroom temperature.
3: Oh, okay. We can do that one.
2: And,
3: sure.
2: This is near and dear to my heart, I know.
3: The recommended temperature setting for air conditioner thermostats may be 78 degrees Fahrenheit in the summer. I didn't know that that is. Does anybody keep it at 78?
0: No,
4: of course not.
3: Okay. Just
4: when I leave
3: sure.
4: town, I keep it at 75.
3: Yeah. Like, a new survey has found that most Americans prefer to set it far lower, especially at bedtime. A new sleep study has found that the country's ideal sleep temperature is 67 degrees.
0: Oh, that's a little too cold for me.
3: Okay. At nighttime?
0: Yep.
3: Uh-huh. But you are a naked sleeper?
0: I am, and in the summer I do, I'm naked and I don't even get under the covers. I just sleep naked on my comforter.
3: What?
0: Yeah.
2: On top of it?
0: Yeah.
3: Yep. Oh.
0: I know.
2: On your back
0: this
2: or
0: is,
2: on your...
0: This is semi...
2: on your belly.
0: This is... All over. Side sleep. I'm a side sleeper, back sleeper, and belly sleeper. And this is a newer thing for me. I started last summer. I don't know why I started doing it.
2: Huh. So, what temperature is your room?
0: Boy, probably 72.
3: Yeah. See, yeah. I'm the exact opposite. It doesn't matter how hot I am. I have to have a cover on me somewhere.
0: Yeah.
3: It doesn't. I mean, I could be camping outside in the middle of summer. There has to
2: but
3: be
2: what's
3: something.
2: What's your ideal temperature, though, for your
3: oh,
2: room?
3: Oh, at nighttime, it is. It's 67. 66, 67.
0: Wow.
3: It's very
0: yeah.
3: cold. They say that that's a good sleep temperature. You get in a deeper sleep.
0: Gotcha.
3: You fall asleep faster when you're cold.
2: Yeah. Well, my wife used to, when she was in a sorority in college, she slept in the so-called cold room.
3: Yeah.
2: She likes it quite. Our thermostat has three settings for the bedroom. Wine cellar, meat locker, and the current one we're using, morgue.
0: Ah, gotcha.
2: Yeah.
0: So it's
2: yeah.
0: a little colder than you would prefer it. A
2: little chilly.
3: Yeah.
2: Yeah, it's in the 60s somewhere. It's chilly. How about you, Willie?
4: I like 69, but if I'm in a hotel, whatever the lowest option is.
3: Yes, I always go as cold as possible.
4: Yeah.
3: Yeah, I'm with you there.
2: If it's really cold, it makes it harder to get out of bed in the morning.
0: Yeah. I feel that.
3: No, I like it. I like it.
5: The
3: cold.
5: Minute I get up, I turn that temperature up a little bit.
3: You do?
5: A little more comfortable.
3: Nice.
2: Now, you, of course, have a different situation because you're sleeping with the Steve Canyon mask on and
5: the CPAP.
2: Pocket machine.
5: So annoying.
2: You sleep with that every night?
5: Every night, yeah.
2: If you take a nap, do you put that on your face?
5: Absolutely not. I don't nap. No. Go, go, go.
0: But if you were, you would not. You would go sans CPAP.
5: Yeah, they recommend that you use the CPAP for a nap, but I'm not a napper, because then I'm just going to be up for 2 days after that. My brain thinks it's ready.
2: The companies that market those CPAP machines,
5: yeah?
2: Do they have like a sea captain, like CPAPy? You know,
5: no, but that would be cool though.
2: Hi, want to get some sleep with CPAPy? He's got like a parrot
5: on his shoulder.
2: Parrot, yeah. The parrot's got an eye patch.
0: Oh, and a tiny CPAP.
2: Yeah.
0: On his beat.
4: I like that one.
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4: Soybeans were mixed Monday. Corn, cattle, and hogs finished higher. I'm John Perkins with a Brownfield Market Update. Speed wins. That's why Stein is focused on delivering higher-yielding genetics faster than the competition, and why they release more new Enlist E3 lines than any other company. Beans were mixed, adjusting spreads at the end of the month, quarter, and marketing year. September was a penny lower at $12.75 and a quarter, and November held at $12.88. Supported by good demand, September corn was up 3 at 5.15, December was 1 and a quarter higher at 5.37 and 3 quarters. Live and feeder cattle were up on oversold signals at a widespread direct business. October live was 95 higher at 212.67, December was up 85 at 214.57, October feeders are up 50 at 317.02. And on oversold signals in the midday gain in pork, October hogs are up $1.77 at $83.67. December lean was $1.85 higher at $74.15. Now here's Megan Grebner with your full look at the cash livestock markets. Megan?
5: Thanks, John. Direct cash cattle trade was quiet, typical for a Monday. Show lists this week are lower across all major feeding areas. Bids and asking prices have yet to surface. Significant trade volume could hold out until late in the week. Live deals in the South last week were at mostly $222, down $3 from the previous week's weighted averages. Dress business was up mostly $345, down $10 from the prior week's weighted average basis. Estimated cattle slaughter was 104,000 head. That's up 6,000 on the week. The cash hog market has struggled to find consistent direction. Processors have leverage and are controlling the pace of business. Demand has had some bright spots in both global and domestic markets recently, but there are still lingering concerns about long-term strength. Estimated hog slaughter for Monday was 476,000 head, up 7,000 on the year. With John Perkins, I'm Megan Grebner.
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6: Good morning, everyone. Here's your latest forecast from the ABK Flooring Weather Center. The big story is the heat wave. We've got sunshine today, highs climbing into the upper 90s. For tonight, clear skies down to 75. For tomorrow and Thursday, both, we're looking at mostly sunny, highs back in the upper 90s. The heat index, by the way, all this week will be up around 100 to 105. could be a thunderstorm late on Friday, but still hot. High Friday still in the 90s. And that's your latest forecast. I'm WTWL meteorologist Jesse Walker.
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7: 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I've played each one of them over and over at least a dozen times or more. All I've got is a beat up chair, a mattress, a fork, and another to spare, and that dusty old pile of records on my

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2: Good morning, everyone. Here's your latest forecast from the ABK Flooring Weather Center. The big story is the heat wave. We've got sunshine today. Highs climbing into the upper 90s. For tonight, clear skies down to 75. For tomorrow and Thursday, both, we're looking at mostly sunny, highs back in the upper 90s. The heat index, by the way, all this week will be up around 100 to 105. Could be a thunderstorm late on Friday, but still hot. Highs Friday still in the 90s. And that's your latest forecast. I'm WTWO meteorologist Jesse Watt.
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4: There's Christy Lee at the news desk.
5: Hi.
4: There's Pat Godwin.
6: Hey, Chick.
4: Hi, Pat. There's Jeff Hoskay.
7: Hi, Chick.
4: Hello. There's Josh Arnold.
8: Chickster.
4: There's Ace Cosby.
9: Howdy.
4: Hello, Tom.
10: Hello, Chick McGee. What's going on over there?
11: Tom. Everybody, Tom.
4: Well, you remember last week.
11: The Tom.
4: Last week we lost the icon Dolly Parton, and she's from Tennessee, of course. Well, University of Tennessee, UT, they're going to put a special sticker, special decal.
10: They're going to make it UTIT.
11: Why? That's completely disrespectful and disgusting.
5: Tom.
11: And I won't have
10: UTITS.
11: I won't be a part of something that I thoroughly enjoyed.
4: They're going to put Dolly's logo on their helmet.
5: In rhinestones?
4: There they are, right there.
11: Oh, it's lovely.
10: Sorry.
4: It's UT Orange, as you can see.
10: Much classier than UTITS.
4: Yes. Yes. That's exactly right. She did receive
10: an honorary. Nobody ever noticed, okay?
4: She received an honorary degree from the University of Tennessee. I'm a poet and don't know it. When she delivered the commencement speech back in 2009.
11: We all love Dolly. That goes without saying. We just love her.
4: Yes.
11: But Bill Maher got blasted for a joke that he did Friday that was actually pretty good. He was talking about all the people doing tributes to Dolly, and he said that the Sphere in Las Vegas put a nipple on it.
10: Excellent.
5: That's not a bad
11: joke.
5: That is funny.
11: And he got raked.
10: She would have laughed at that.
5: She would have loved that.
11: Yeah, that's the thing.
10: Well, a lot of people, they go into Bill Maher hating him already, so.
11: Yeah, no, the guy.
10: He can't win.
11: The guy knows how to write a joke.
10: Yeah, so. No matter what your politics.
11: Right.
10: He can be very funny. We have a response to a response.
12: Stupid world.
10: Oh, sorry.
12: Stupid.
4: Will you shut up?
10: I'll read it later. Sorry.
4: David Rush.
10: Personal friend of mine, my hero.
4: Broken the Guinness World Record for the most. Does anybody want to guess? It's an object. It's a common object you find around the house.
11: Okay.
5: The most.
4: Just guess an object.
5: Is he throwing
11: coasters.
5: It?
10: It involves.
5: Tax.
10: His head.
11: Oh.
5: Hat.
4: He balances these on his head.
11: A stocking cap.
4: Okay,
5: we got glass.
4: We got caps. We got glass.
11: Oh, he bounces on his head.
10: It's something something you would find in your house. Although Josh would have less of it than anyone else.
11: Oh, jeez. Lettuce. Oh. What's he gonna go?
6: Carrots. Kale.
11: Yeah.
4: You're a horrible human being. You know that?
10: I had no idea. I was setting up the best joke of the day.
4: I'll give you a hint. Is because Josh has a bidet.

0: Van Morrison farted his hand, throw it at you. Oh,
1: he's
0: awful.
1: With what's the Doobie Brothers producer, and they're walking on the street, and some guy gives the guy a hard time. Van Morrison just takes him out.
2: Yep, he's the real deal, man.
1: Real, yeah, real.
2: He's cranky forever.
1: Got a good
2: cranky
1: punch, and that pretty much covers it. Happy birthday, Billy Blanks. What is it? The Tybo?
3: Tybo. Oh yeah. Mm. He was everywhere. Remember that the Tybo craze?
1: And
2: he
1: then who's a
3: I don't know.
1: Padma Lakshmi.
3: Padma Lakshmi?
4: She was a model or
3: slash married. Oh. She's married to a Jonas Brother,
4: right,
3: isn't she?
1: Yeah. Okay.
0: No, she runs a Subway down here.
2: She's an artist.
3: And
2: she's
3: our Dairy Queen.
4: You know.
1: Well, here's
3: she's
1: her picture.
3: To Nick she's.
0: It must be a different.
1: She is. She is absolutely gorgeous.
3: She's married to Nick Jonas, right?
1: Okay. Yeah. Okay.
0: My fault.
1: You know something? I'm so glad that the clock, even without Roman numerals, is running, and this is over.
3: Yeah.
1: We will return to the O'Reilly Auto Parts Studios. 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
18: Good morning, everyone. Here's your latest forecast from the ABK Flooring Weather Center. The big story is the heat wave. We've got sunshine today, highs climbing into the upper 90s. For tonight, clear skies down to 75. For tomorrow and Thursday, both, we're looking at mostly sunny, highs back in the upper 90s. The heat index, by the way, all this week will be up around 100 to 105. Could be a thunderstorm late on Friday, but still hot. Highs Friday still in the 90s. And that's your latest forecast. I'm WTWO meteorologist Jesse Watt.
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3: Hi.
20: Hey, there's Pat Godwin.
21: Hey, Chick.
20: Hello, Jeff Hoskey.
22: Yes, sir.
20: There's Josh Arnold.
21: Chickster.
20: Chris Cosby's hey. Here. I'm Chick. Hello, Tom.
1: Hello, Chick McGee.
20: Hello.
1: Just checking out Padma Lakshmi.
20: Uh-huh.
22: She is pretty.
1: Wow.
22: Yeah. Yeah.
1: She's gorgeous.
3: I'm surprised. Not your type normally.
1: What? Well, she was, wait a minute. No, I'm sorry. I just was. I'm astonished here.
3: Why?
1: She was married to Salman Rushdie.
3: Huh? Oh, we're talking about two different people.
20: Yeah, it's
3: the wrong girl. I'm talking about somebody totally different.
20: God knows who you've got a hold of over there.
1: Padma Lakshmi. Yeah.
22: Unless we're thinking of the wrong person.
3: I'm thinking of the wrong person.
22: Yeah. I thought it was the woman.
23: She's too young.
22: Who was like, I thought it was the person who was married to one of the Jonas's.
3: Yeah, Nick Jonas.
1: Oh, yeah. Salman Rushdie.
3: Okay, so who is this woman you're talking
1: She's
3: about?
1: She's a TV host and a producer on the Food Network, but just gorgeous.
3: Oh, okay.
1: Okay, I'm sorry. We finished our birthdays. We're done with that. Is everybody done? We had Archie.
3: I don't know. You
1: Archie
3: sure
1: Bell's birthday, of course, from Archie Bell.
3: Priyanka Chopra is married to Nick Jonas.
22: That's our racist problem.
3: Sorry, Padma.
22: You were right, Tom. Yeah, thank you.
1: There's no such thing as a Drell, by the way.
22: No?
1: If you're wondering, Archie Bell and the Drells, I did some research.
0: I said it was a made-up word. Yeah,
1: well, you're correct. I'm just, once again, shoring up your...
0: Why did you look it up?
1: Because there's a credibility issue with you.
22: Boy.
0: How did that get started? By all the, you think that's because of all the lies I've told?
1: Yes.
0: Oh. Not, I'd never put in two and two together. I've never made the connection, huh?
1: I see.
0: Hello, caller.
1: Now,
22: you do a good John Obvious.
0: Thank you. Thank you very much.
1: Christy Lee is over there.
3: A jury has found Dwayne Keffie D. Davis.
0: Everybody named Dwayne should spend 30 days in jail.
3: Uh-oh.
22: You hear that, Tom?
3: Did you hear that, Tom?
1: let me call my lawyer.
0: What's his name? Friend's name Dave? Dwayne?
3: He's, this Davis has been found guilty of orchestrating the 1996 killing of rap icon Tupac Shakur.
0: It builds character.
3: A 63-year-old convicted Monday of a single count of murder with a deadly weapon. The jury deliberated less than 3 hours after a weeks-long trial in Vegas. He now faces a possible sentence of life in prison. For years, nobody had been charged in the rapper's death until Mr. Davis began making public statements saying he was in the Cadillac and gave the gun to others in the back seat, calling the shooting a retaliation for the earlier beating of his nephew. He wrote a book about it. That's a good idea. Mr. Davis, the only person still alive among the four men prosecutors say were in the Cadillac that pulled up next to Tupac. And
1: this is why I said I didn't become a rapper.
3: Why?
22: This is why.
1: Too much violence.
22: Yeah. Because you had the talent. I remember seeing footage of Tom Griswold at those rap battles.
2: Oh, yeah.
22: You had mad rhymes.
2: Skills, yeah. Yeah.
0: You could spit it out, all right. Right. Yeah.
1: I think this guy's, they're going to do it. They have to appeal. This is all based on, because isn't his defense claiming the book was just a fiction?
3: O.J. Simpson wrote a book too that was fiction.
1: But I mean,
0: he said when the verdict was announced, he said he was going to appeal.
3: But stupid.
1: I don't know.
0: Isn't there a joke about some of the bananas and we're going to appeal?
22: Probably.
0: Yeah.
1: Are they going to release a diss track about this guy with Tupac in hologram form?
0: He's trying to speak rap over there. A diss track.
1: I learned what diss meant from Reggie Miller.
22: We used to call guys in high school who couldn't hold their liquor Tupac. Here you go, Tupac.
3: Ah, yes. Drummer Zach Starkey is reunited with The Who ahead of the band's latest series of final shows.
22: This Ringo's kid or grandkid?
3: And he was fired from the band back in 2025 after 30 years with The Who. Representatives for The Who and Mr. Starkey confirmed with Variety the drummer is indeed back in the band. They're in rehearsals now in preparation for a farewell tour in Europe.
0: If I was Ringo's kid, I'd have to name myself Rango or something.
22: Yeah.
0: You know?
22: Yeah.
0: Don't you think?
1: He's a good drummer. Good drummer. I just wish I had a... Wouldn't you like to have a representative? If you're in the news. Representatives for Josh Arnold.
22: Oh!
1: Like, representative for Zach Starkey. Like, he can't answer the phone, he's so busy?
22: Yes.
3: Yeah, I don't believe that.
0: Peace and love.
3: Mm-hmm.
1: But the big news here is that the Who are... I thought they were done, for sure.
3: We all thought they were done.
1: I thought that show in L.A. was their final.
3: Yeah,
1: they're
3: going
1: to do a farewell tour of Europe and call it a...
3: Until they decide to do another farewell
1: they
3: tour
1: can, as long as
3: else.
1: They want to play, I want to go see them.
0: Well,
3: have
0: go.
3: You, how many times have you seen them?
1: I've never seen them.
22: Me either. I had tickets to see them, and they canceled.
0: Make sure you get good tickets. Go stand in line now.
22: They were supposed to play St. Louis, and they
1: I saw. I did see that Who cover band.
22: Oh, what were they called?
1: The Whom.
22: Yes, yeah.
1: They were so good, their drummer died at the end of the show.
22: Oh, gosh.
3: Did you see yesterday that Rush has announced four more cities on their tour, and Cincinnati is one of them?
1: Rush.
3: Yeah.
1: Can't wait.
3: Yep.
0: Russia.
3: Get there.
0: Oh, Rush.
1: Rush.
0: I thought you said Russia.
1: The David
22: Night by Night.
1: David Rush is going to be joining Rush. Juggling.
22: David Rush is going to be joining Rush.
3: God.
22: You're listening to Jokes Only for Tom.
1: Limbaugh was out.
0: I know the answer. I know the answer to this. But there's no way you could go one day, one show, without mentioning David Rush's name.
1: I just love a great juggler and a guy that
2: this is radio.
0: First of all, this toilet paper thing, he wasn't juggling.
1: Yeah, but these are great stunts. They're fun.
0: They're not.
1: The French call it, joy de vivre.
22: Yes, that's right.
3: Yeah, that's the way they do it.
0: The French call it, I don't know what.
1: Yeah, he's fun.
3: C'est la vie.
0: Isn't that odd? You are the furthest removed from joie d'avoir that I've ever met, but you enjoy it.
1: What a great day. We had David Rush. We had Archie Bell and the Drells.
3: We're not done.
22: No, not at all. We've got...
3: We got Rick Springfield in the news.
0: Oh,
3: the
0: God.
3: The internet going wild.
0: Is he coming back to do the goodbye tour?
22: He's doing Jesse Girls 2, She'll Learn to Love Me.
1: It's a rap now.
22: Oh, yeah?
1: That bitch be loving me.
2: Oh.
0: How does he...
22: Look at Jeff Oskey. He's just fed up.
4: No, I love it.
22: Uh-huh. I always liked in Jesse's Girl the lyric.
0: I know.
22: But the point is probably moot.
3: Yeah.
22: You think so, Rick?
3: Yeah, right. Moot.
0: No, I've always liked
1: a little bit of the law.
0: Yeah. She's loving him with that body. I just know it.
22: He's sitting at home just
1: corpus delecti.
0: Oh yeah.
3: The internet is going wild.
1: Delicious delecti.
3: After seeing a shirtless Rick Springfield at the age of 77 performing Jesse's Girl in Las Vegas. The videos of the rock icon who turned 77 August 23rd have left fans astonished.
1: Have you seen this?
3: At his physique as he played some of his hits.
1: The guy looks amazing.
3: Yeah, he does.
2: He's got boobies.
3: He exercises every day, and every time I play with the band, it's like 2 hours of aerobic workouts. Yep.
1: And the girl still chose Jesse. I think Jesse must have a massive hog or something.
22: There's no doubt.
1: That is a handsome man
4: He's got really wide nipple set.
2: Something's weird about
3: it. You're right. He does. There's a lot of septum.
22: Doesn't he look clammy?
2: Yes.
0: Yeah. He does look moist.
3: Well, he's been up there playing for two hours.
22: I don't know about
3: The Black Moods just opened for him last night in Phoenix.
0: Oh, that's cool. Yeah. He looks like an old guy with his shirt off.
22: He does.
0: Yeah.
22: He doesn't look bad. He doesn't look good.
0: Right.
3: The septuagenarian said, on the road, we're Planet Fitness whores now. The focus of the tour used to be partying and getting laid. Now it's getting enough sleep and finding a nice restaurant.
22: Oh, I'd watch an HBO series, the documentary series called Planet Fitness Whores.
2: Every day.
22: You're just about prostitutes.
21: Hey, hello, handsome. Would you like another workout?
22: When you're done with that treadmill, come say hi.
21: Yeah. Want to smell the seat?
0: Oh,
21: you're Rick Springfield. Oh, hello.
1: What's coming up, Christy Lee?
3: Coming up, we have a nude guy in a golf club. We have a robot.
22: I wish that I was Jesse's whore.
0: I do it, you know.
2: Jesse's dead and gone. I can date her now.
22: That's the new sequel.
3: Think your wife's having an affair? Well, maybe you can get your robot vacuum involved. And Dolly Parton's estate has announced something special for 2027.
1: Okay. Thank you very much, Christy Lee. A couple quick things. We have opened up our pop-up store. It's great. We've got some cool new stuff, including like pajama bottoms, I guess you'd call them, sort of. And the cool new Morning Breath Club t-shirt and the Bob and Tom University t-shirt. They're great new designs. You can see them if you go to bobandtom.com. Also, we've got a great video of Henry Lee Summer and the band rehearsing the great song "Wish I Had a Girl," and we're trying to help out our friend Mark Moran, needs a kidney. If you're blood type O, be sure to go watch this little interview with Mark and some great music from Henry, the boys, and the Starlets. Right now, I want to talk a little bit about cash. 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
8: 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Getting the Pike County crash that killed three people and injured three other juveniles following a police pursuit Saturday evening. Police say a Pike County deputy was responding to a domestic violence call when a Toyota Camry, believed to be involved, left the Country Junction gas station. Authorities say the Camry ran another vehicle off the road, failed to stop at State Road 61 and 64, and later crossed into the deputy's lane before the pursuit began. Near County Road 900 East, the Camry crossed the center line and struck a Toyota Sienna head-on. The Sienna's driver, 41-year-old Amanda Wertman of Winslow, and the Camry driver were pronounced dead at the scene. Wertman's 8-year-old daughter later died at a Louisville hospital. Three other juveniles remain hospitalized but are expected to recover. Indiana State Police crash reconstruction investigators are continuing their investigation, and several fundraisers have been organized to help the families affected by the tragedy, with the link shared on our WAMW and WRZR Facebook page. A house fire early this morning brought Washington firefighters and police to a home on Northwest 11th Street behind the West End Fire Station. Dispatch records say heavy smoke and flames were showing from the rear side of the single-family home when crews arrived shortly after midnight. Firefighters entered the building and worked to bring the fire under control while utility crews later disconnected power. The State Fire Marshal's office was contacted, and police noted that a nearby home had Ring camera footage available, and a neighbor reported seeing a man dressed in black in the area. And another fire early this morning damaged two homes on West Walnut Street in Washington. Dispatch records say firefighters were called shortly before 1:30 a.m. and found homes at 2002 and 2004 West Walnut involved, with multiple structures later reported fully engulfed. Washington City and Washington Township firefighters responded, with additional assistance requested from Vincennes area departments. Police collected two trail cameras from one of the properties, and a witness reported seeing two people dressed in black riding bicycles in the area. The State Fire Marshal's office was contacted, and the investigation is ongoing. County officers also checked two vacant homes in the area, including one on Vincennes Avenue and another on Vance Street, after reports of open doors. Both locations were cleared, and no additional problems were found. The Martin County Soil and Water Conservation District is once again partnering with Andrews Fish Farm for a fall fish sale to help area landowners stock their ponds. Orders will be accepted through October 15th, with delivery scheduled for October 20th. Anyone interested in available fish or placing an order can contact District Coordinator Brenda Norris at 812-295-3149. And that's a look at news on The Razor 94.5. 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
18: Good morning, everyone. Here's your latest forecast from the ABK Flooring Weather Center. The big story is the heat wave. We've got sunshine today. Highs climbing into the upper 90s. For tonight, clear skies down to 75. For tomorrow and Thursday, both, we're looking at mostly sunny, highs back in the upper 90s. The heat index, by the way, all this week will be up around 100 to 105. Could be a thunderstorm late on Friday, but still hot. Highs Friday still in the 90s. And that's your latest forecast. I'm WTWO meteorologist Jesse Walk.
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3: Oh, you work out as much as Rick does. Yeah, you should have some abs.
1: Not like that.
0: There's Pat Godwin.
1: Hey, chick.
0: Jeff Oshkay's here.
22: Yes.
0: There's Josh Arnold.
22: Rick Springfield did have those rib abs.
3: Yeah.
22: These muscles here, whatever the hell those are.
2: Extreme weight loss abs.
0: There's Ace Cosby.
22: I love ribs.
0: Hello, Tom.
22: Yo.
1: Did you, Ace?
3: He loves ribs.
22: Behave yourself, Ace.
3: Yeah.
1: That's very funny.
22: Who doesn't?
3: They call it the six-pack.
1: This is an educational show. We've learned a lot today. If you're new to the show...
0: I feel sorry. This has kind of been an old school kickback today.
1: But you've learned, for example, about the great song Tighten Up by Archie Bell and the Drells.
3: Yes.
1: Why do you look so road weary, Christy?
3: Because you've said it every break since we got here.
1: It's Archie Bell's birthday.
0: Tom, you know why she looks tired? You wear us out.
2: Exhausted over here.
0: You really do.
22: I'm with Tom on this. The nation needs to know.
3: I love the song.
1: Hang on a second. Wait, Mr. Godwin, you're worn out from what, playing one song?
2: Well, I wanted to play many more, but it's been Archie Drell and poopy songs.
1: It's Archie Bell and the Drells.
3: What do you want to play?
1: You didn't even write your poopy song that we asked you to write.
0: Man, oh man.
1: What else have we learned?
3: Floor is yours. What do you want to play?
2: I'm a butt sniffer.
22: Yeah.
1: You are?
2: No. You devil.
1: See, what happened there is, if you're just joining us in the show, that was much funnier than it should have been.
3: What else did we learn?
1: Well, I want to teach something to Josh.
22: Please. I love learning.
1: We learned that it was the birthday of a guy whose name I can't pronounce. Johann, is it?
0: Pachelbel.
1: Pachelbel?
0: No.
22: It's Pagaher.
0: It's
3: I've always said Pachelbelli.
0: Pachelbel.
1: Birthday.
0: Pachelbel's kind.
1: Josh,
0: Anna.
1: Here it is.
22: Yeah.
0: There.
22: A lovely song.
0: I find it terribly sad.
3: I walked down the aisle to one of these songs. Or this song?
22: This
3: song, yes.
22: This is
2: like you're going
22: PTSD.
2: To
3: one of my weddings.
2: You're going to the gallows.
3: Did you
22: do the
3: same?
22: It's a pretty song.
3: Yeah.
22: Oh, the bride seems to be a little gassy.
3: I love this song.
1: Oh, no, that was a wet
2: He's
1: one.
2: He's nervous.
1: They shouldn't have worn white, I told you.
22: Oh, I feel bad for the women carrying the train.
1: So now you remember it, what it is?
22: Yeah, oh, yeah. Yeah.
1: Does it kick in later?
22: It's a lovely tune.
1: Yeah. Here we go.
22: Now it's
1: beautiful.
22: Rocking.
1: Now we're there we go.
22: Yeah.
1: This is where
22: the bottom drops off.
1: Where's the bass? Yeah, you're right. Okay, there you
22: it's
1: go.
22: It's really pretty.
3: Strings. It's beautiful.
1: So you learned something there. See, Josh?
22: It was Thank you for teaching me.
1: Show.
22: What's the name of it?
3: Canon D.
1: Canon and D's nuts.
3: Canon and D. Why do symphonies not have names? They're all Symphony in D minor or Symphony 5.
22: I know, they're all named like Zeppelin.
3: Why can't they just
0: name Priscilla by Pachelbel?
3: Yeah, I want a name.
1: So, well, it's the same, like Chick said yesterday, this new telescope out there.
3: Yes, Nancy Grace Roman.
1: The Nancy Grace Roman telescope is going to be they're going to say they think they'll be able to see 100,000 new planets.
3: Yeah.
1: And then you said, why don't they give them names? Are you kidding? It's hard naming kids. I mean,
3: yeah, it is hard to name kids, but it's not hard to name a symphony.
0: You know, almost every time you tell a story about something one of us has said, you get it wrong as to who said it.
22: It's like my mom.
0: Yeah.
22: Yeah.
0: He gets it wrong every single time.
1: Oh, I'm sorry. So what do I have at back? What's backwards?
3: Chick brought up, why don't they name
0: him? But that's not important. You do it with all of us. You do it with Josh, and Josh will say something, Christy said yesterday. She didn't.
1: So it was your stupid idea to name all the planets?
22: I think it's just a collective disrespect.
0: Yes.
1: I like that term.
0: We are just...
1: Yes, that's very accurate.
0: One big organism to him.
22: Totally. You know what we are? You know what we all are? Not him.
3: Yeah. Yes.
22: And so therefore...
0: Yes, he pays no attention.
1: Well, all of us are in that world, aren't we?
0: He still... He hears...
1: If you want to go...
0: He hears sound, but he doesn't recognize individuals.
1: As the logical positivist once said.
3: The logical positives.
1: Never mind.
3: No, I...
1: Never mind. Where were we? Oh, I know. We have... of course
3: you were
1: not.
3: Still teaching us something, apparently.
1: No, I was just saying, today's been an educational...
22: Canon D by Pasquale.
3: By Pacabell.
1: You pronounce it Pasquale?
3: No. That's better than...
0: Pasquale's was a great sandwich shop on Ohio State campus. I don't think it's there anymore.
1: Okay, we got some cool stuff out there. Oh, here's the sheet for the new pop-up shop. The Bob and Tom pop-up shop.
11: Let me see if I can butcher this.
1: I'm sorry. What do I smell over here? Oh, the Bob and Tom University shop shirt. You know, I maybe do. Very cool Morning Breath Club shirt.
0: And he's off.
1: The joggers, the flannel pants, and the camo. What is a hoodie?
3: Yeah.
1: It's all there. Very cool. The Bob and Tom
3: and the Carhartt. Hat.
0: Take a little advice from Uncle Chick. If you want a camo hoodie, get it now. Because those are going to fly off the ship.
12: What?
0: Fly off the ship.
12: Get mad at me. You're not mad at me.
22: Yeah. Oh, I like that.
11: Whatever Chick says.
1: No, Pat.
11: And whatever Josh says.
1: Pat, do you have a song you
11: want
1: to do?
11: Think of something on your own. Go ahead, Tom.
12: Oh, my gosh.
1: Did you have a song you want to do?
12: There was an interaction earlier that caused this disaster right now.
3: Do you want to play a song, Pat?
12: No.
1: I thought you wanted to play a song.
12: Let's take you back to school.
3: Oh,
22: all right. Oh man.
3: We have a back to school shirt, don't we? Bob and Tom University.
0: I don't know.
1: Yes. The Bob and Tom University sweatshirt hoodie. It's awesome.
0: You just played that one.
1: Hold on. You're tuning it now?
12: Yeah, I am.
1: What have you been doing all morning?
12: Just sitting here, just vegetating.
1: Oh, wow.
12: Waiting for you to shut up?
1: Well, you could have tuned
0: it. And then I said something, you got mad at me for talking.
12: I'm not mad at you at all.
0: No,
12: it's
0: fine.
12: I love you. You know that.
1: Okay.
12: There she is.
0: Hi. All over.
12: Take you back to school now. I have a 15-year-old son, and he's going on his first date on Thursday.
0: Oh!
12: And we have talks all the time, so I think he's prepared to grow up a little.
0: All right.
12: That's what we talk about. Kenny Rogers tribute on a crisp fall school night. Way after bedtime, my son came in the den. I said, why aren't you asleep? He says, Dad, I'm awful troubled. I've been pacing my room for hours. I have a couple questions. He began to speak. I said, son, let me stop you right there. I can tell by your face. I know what you're gonna ask, the same questions every night. I'll give you my answer, and you give me a break for a sip of your root beer. I'll give you my reply. I don't know where your phone is, know where your cord is. Your charger walked away. Try Amazon. You better count your allowance, cause new screens are expensive. There'll be time enough for charging when the packages come.
0: Yeah.
12: Apple's very pricey. They're proud of their devices. They charge an arm and a leg for a charger and a cord. Get your mother to pay for it. She's got all my money. Or ask her unemployed boyfriend. I'm spending my child support. I don't know where your phone is. Know where your cord is. Your charger walked away.

0: Well, they closed that one down after the owner burned it.
1: There wasn't enough left.
2: Well, that was Pyros. You're getting confused.
3: By the way, Schizo, so two shows no matter what night.
1: Wrap it up, Clowny.
3: 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And a cool video with Henry Lee Summer. We're trying to help a friend. 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
12: Hey, Sunshine People, Electric Tommy Bull here. 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
13: Disease pressure isn't always predictable, but getting ahead of it can be important. Adam Byrne, Technical Service Manager with FMC, says being ahead of the game helps growers maintain their advantage.
14: Each year now, we get more and more reports of early tar spot detection. But that early protection that Xyway LFR fungicide brings is because it's something you can put down at planting or in a side dress in an early season application. And it provides this reservoir of a fungicide in the soil that those roots can pull and systemically move through the plant as the plant grows, constantly refreshing that fungicide so that you've always got that protection as you move through those vegetative and into reproductive stages.
13: He says Xyway LFR fungicide makes notable differences.
14: When you come on a field that has Xyway LFR fungicide, is The plants just look greener, more full. We constantly see this visual kind of, wow, these plants just look healthier.
13: To learn more, visit your FMC retailer or zyway.ag.fm.

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1: 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Bob and Tom! 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
2: 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A more active day is expected for the cash hog market. Pork cutout values had a strong start to the week, and that could provide some much-needed support. However, processors continue to have leverage and control the pace of business. The market's monitoring demand, and while there have been some bright spots, there are still lingering concerns about long-term strength. Pork values closed higher yesterday, up $1.61 at $97.67. Bellies, ribs, loins, and picnics were all sharply higher, and boxed beef was down on Monday. This program is brought to you by John Deere. John Deere is proud to support the American farmers and ranchers who harvest our future year in and year out.
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3: Good morning, everyone. Here's your latest forecast from the ABK Flooring Weather Center. The big story is the heat wave. We've got sunshine today, highs climbing into the upper 90s. For tonight, clear skies down to 75. For tomorrow and Thursday, both, we're looking at mostly sunny, highs back in the upper 90s. The heat index, by the way, all this week will be up around 100 to 105. Could be a thunderstorm late on Friday, but still hot. Highs Friday still in the 90s. And that's your latest forecast. I'm WTWO meteorologist Jesse Watt.
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0: Well, you can't keep ZZ Top down to one original member and still rocking strong. Kara here. How about Aerosmith on the way? 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
9: Good morning, everyone. Here's your latest forecast from the ABK Flooring Weather Center. The big story is the heat wave. We've got sunshine today. Highs climbing into the upper 90s. For tonight, clear skies down to 75. For tomorrow and Thursday, both, we're looking at mostly sunny, highs back in the upper 90s. The heat index, by the way, all this week will be up around 100 to 105. Could be a thunderstorm late on Friday, but still hot. Highs Friday still in the 90s. And that's your latest forecast. I'm WTWO meteorologist Jesse Watt.
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0: just a breeze.
1: It's the piano I dig. Skinnered right there. I'm Kara, trying to figure out if my cat was trying to murder me or loves me. Last night he slept so tight on my neck all night. I'm like, are you trying to kill me or are you hugging me? Hard to tell with a cat.
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6: Good morning, everyone. Here's your latest forecast from the ABK Flooring Weather Center. The big story is the heat wave. We've got sunshine today. Highs climbing into the upper 90s. For tonight, clear skies down to 75. For tomorrow and Thursday, both, we're looking at mostly sunny, highs back in the upper 90s. The heat index, by the way, all this week will be up around 100 to 105. Could be a thunderstorm late on Friday, but still hot. Highs Friday still in the 90s. And that's your latest forecast. I'm WTWO meteorologist Jesse Watt.
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1: What day is it today? Is it Tuesday? Tuesday.

yes, it is Tuesday. Big Al with you on the Classic Rock Lunchbox. And let's see what we got as far as our national days are concerned today. I know you're sitting there waiting to hear them. It is American Chess Day. Okay. Building a Code Staff Appreciation Day. Okay. It's Chicken Boys Day. Chicken Boy, yeah. Emma M. Nutt Day. Emma M. Nutt Day. No idea what that is. Ginger Cat Appreciation Day. So if you're a ginger cat, you can be appreciated today. National Acne Positivity Day. Okay. National Burnt Ends Day. Burnt Ends Day. National Cherry Popover Day. Yummy. National Forgiveness Day. Do you forgive me? Because I forgive you. National Hero Day. Yeah, you know what I'm talking about. National No Rhyme or Reason Day. National Tofu Day. Pink Cadillac Day. Woo! All right. Toys Tips Executive Toy Test Day. All right. And World Letter Writing Day. All right. All of our national days should be celebrating today. Let's kick things off with Def Leppard on the Lunchbox. Here's Rock of Ages.

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0: 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Big Al with you on a Razor 94.5, Fleetwood Mac and Dreams, folks. And how about this? The Minnesota State Fair kicked off this week with a 100-year-old tilt-a-whirl. Woo! But we don't go to state fairs for aging ass-clenching attractions. Yeah, we go to state fairs to hang out with anyone from today's list of the top types of people you see at every state fair. All right, these are the types of folks you see at every state fair. The dad stuck lugging around an oversized stuffed SpongeBob. Yep, every state fair has one. The crying child holding a bag with a dead goldfish. Yeah. They don't live long. The guy trying to impress his date at the milk bottle knockdown. Yeah. The tilt-a-whirl operator with faded white power tattoos. The dude with the mullet proudly embracing his Leonard Skinner mirror. Yeah. The mom licking her thumb to wipe off melted chocolate off her kid's face. The champion hog caller who sounds like he got his nuts caught in a zipper. Yeah. Let's see. The overweight person on a rascal scooter licking their corn dog stick. Yeah, pronto puppy. And finally, the things you'll see at every state fair, Queensryche. Yeah. All right, now that we've got things that you see at every state fair taken care of, we're waiting. How about the Corner Cafe on this Tuesday? 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
2: Good morning, everyone. Here's your latest forecast from the ABK Flooring Weather Center. The big story is the heat wave. We've got sunshine today. Highs climbing into the upper 90s. For tonight, clear skies down to 75. For tomorrow and Thursday, both, we're looking at mostly sunny, highs back in the upper 90s. The heat index, by the way, all this week will be up around 100 to 105. Could be a thunderstorm late on Friday, but still hot. Highs Friday still in the 90s. And that's your latest forecast. I'm WTWO meteorologist Jesse Watt.
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0: Classic Rock Lunchbox with George Thorogood and the Destroyers. And who do you love? It's Big Al with you. Let's do some headlines making our way across the world, across our nation, right here at home. Well, the Arkansas River was hit by a 4 million gallon sewage spill. Locals describe the smell as porta potty plus a dumpster times Post Malone. Yeah. A woman in Virginia woke up to find a bat in her mouth. Get help, Bruce Wayne. Yeah. Six Flags shut down a roller coaster after two riders experienced brain hemorrhages. Hint, hint, NFL. There's a new trend of men not showering or wearing deodorant for a date in order to pheromone max, although I have a feeling this mostly leads to an evening that ends with masturbation maxing. Yeah. Use some DO, take a bath, gross burger. A 101-year-old California man celebrated his birthday by skydiving. When you go up in the sky like that at 101, it's not a sport. It's a preview, yeah. Researchers hacked a Boeing airplane in 60 seconds. Hard to believe a plane with doors that fall off would be that vulnerable, right? Yeah. The Orgy Dome at Burning Man is giving out advice on sexually transmitted diseases. Oh. Yes, they just don't want you to take the burning back home with you, yeah. George Santos is the first person ever to receive a lifetime ban from the prediction market platform Kalshi. He got the last laugh because he placed a huge bet that he would be the first person to get banned, though. Icelandic voters rejected the idea of joining the European Union. They didn't want to share their nymphs, fairies, and gnomes with the rest of Europe. Yeah. The Nashville airport may be renamed after Dolly Parton because the Twin Towers no longer exist. And finally, folks, 85-year-old Donna Mills says she's earned six figures during her first month on OnlyFans. In other words, she can cover her plastic surgery bills. Yeah. Bread! All right. Stick around. We got more coming up on the Lunchbox. Big Al with you on a razor.
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3: Good morning, everyone. Here's your latest forecast from the ABK Flooring Weather Center. The big story is the heat wave. We've got sunshine today. Highs climbing into the upper 90s. For tonight, clear skies down to 75. For tomorrow and Thursday, both, we're looking at mostly sunny, highs back in the upper 90s. The heat index, by the way, all this week will be up around 100 to 105. Could be a thunderstorm late on Friday, but still hot. Highs Friday still in the 90s. And that's your latest forecast. I'm WTWO meteorologist Jesse Watt.
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0: Classic Rock Lunchbox with Twisted Sister, and we're not going to take it. Hey, folks, don't forget, mark the date down this Saturday, September 5th, Ligoti Knights of Columbus with live music. Jared Lee returning to Ligoti for the first time in many years. And he will be out there from 8 to 11, no cover charge, open to the public. Ligoti Knights of Columbus will also have their monthly drawing for members, which is $2,500, plus some drink specials and jello shots. So check it out this Saturday night, Ligoti KFC.
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6: 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I'm John Perkins with a Brownfield Market Update. 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Soybeans and corn are higher with concerns about yield. November beans are up 25 and 3 quarters at 13.13 and 3 quarters. January's 25 and a half higher at 13.28 and 3 quarters.

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1: Good morning, everyone. Here's your latest forecast from the ABK Flooring Weather Center. The big story is the heat wave. We've got sunshine today. Highs climbing into the upper 90s. For tonight, clear skies down to 75. For tomorrow and Thursday, both, we're looking at mostly sunny, highs back in the upper 90s. The heat index, by the way, all this week will be up around 100 to 105. Could be a thunderstorm late on Friday, but still hot. Highs Friday still in the 90s. And that's your latest forecast. I'm WTWO meteorologist Jesse Watt.
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1: 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Indiana State Police are investigating the Pike County crash that killed three people and injured three other juveniles following a police pursuit Saturday evening. Police say a Pike County deputy was responding to a domestic violence call when a Toyota Camry, believed to be involved, left the Country Junction gas station. Authorities say the Camry ran another vehicle off the road, failed to stop at State Road 61 and 64, and later crossed into the deputy's lane before the pursuit began. Near County Road 900 East, the Camry crossed the center line and struck a Toyota Sienna head-on. The Sienna's driver, 41-year-old Amanda Wertman of Winslow, and the Camry driver were pronounced dead at the scene. Wertman's 8-year-old daughter later died at a Louisville hospital. Three other juveniles remain hospitalized but are expected to recover. Indiana State Police crash reconstruction investigators are continuing their investigation. And several fundraisers have been organized to help the families affected by the tragedy, with the link shared on our WAMW and WRZR Facebook page. A house fire early this morning brought Washington firefighters and police to a home on Northwest 11th Street behind the West End Fire Station. Dispatch records say heavy smoke and flames were showing from the rear side of the single-family home when crews arrived shortly after midnight. Firefighters entered the building and worked to bring the fire under control while utility crews later disconnected power. The State Fire Marshal's office was contacted, and police noted that a nearby home had Ring camera footage available, and a neighbor reported seeing a man dressed in black in the area. And another fire early this morning damaged two homes on West Walnut Street in Washington. Dispatch records say firefighters were called shortly before 1:30 a.m. and found homes at 2002 and 2004 West Walnut involved, with multiple structures later reported fully engulfed. Washington City and Washington Township firefighters responded, with additional assistance requested from Vincennes area departments. Police collected two trail cameras from one of the properties, and a witness reported seeing two people dressed in black riding bicycles in the area. The State Fire Marshal's office was contacted, and the investigation is ongoing. County officers also checked two vacant homes in the area, including one on Vincennes Avenue and another on Vance Street, after reports of open doors. Both locations were cleared, and no additional problems were found. The Martin County Soil and Water Conservation District is once again partnering with Andrews Fish Farm for a fall fish sale to help area landowners stock their ponds. Orders will be accepted through October 15th, with delivery scheduled for October 20th. Anyone interested in available fish or placing an order can contact District Coordinator Brenda Norris at 812-295-3149. And that's a look at news on the Razor 94.5. You can read the full news stories at razor945.com.
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3: Good afternoon, everyone. Here's your latest forecast from the ABK Flooring Weather Center. Heat will continue to be the big focus. Sunshine upper 90s today. Tonight clear down to 75. Mostly sunny, back in the upper 90s on Wednesday and Thursday. Looks like at least a little break from the heat as we head for the holiday weekend. And that's your latest forecast. I'm WTWO meteorologist Jesse Wong.
4: 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Big Al with you on the Razor 94.5. Let's go ahead and finish up our headlines. Making our way across the world, across our nation, right here at home. Well, folks, Robert De Niro feels guilty not being there at times for his children. I agree. What a fucker. Let's see. Randy Quaid says casting Anne Hathaway in Days of Thunder 2 is a mistake. Then he walked away with his grocery cart full of recyclables. Yeah. Selena Gomez and Benny Blanco are vacationing in Venice. Yes. Selena used to love to visit Paris, but now every time she goes there, Benny gets mistaken for Quasimodo. Tom Cruise is making a sequel to his 1990 movie Days of Thunder. After the success of Top Gun sequel, Cruise wanted to take another crack at totally ruining his legacy. Yeah, good job, Tommy boy. Gloria Estefan turns 69 today, which means the rhythm hasn't gotten her yet. Yeah. Barry Gibb of the Bee Gees turns 80 today. Be on the lookout for his new single, How Can You Mend a Broken Hip? Yeah. Lionel Messi retired from international soccer. It's what he wanted, so don't cry for him, Argentina. Yeah. And finally, folks, a man named Dejan Love posed as a San Francisco 49ers player to scam money from women. Meanwhile, there are dozens of imposters posing as NFL players on the New York Jets roster. Yeah. Let's get you some tunes here. Van Halen and Panama. Classic Rock Lunchbox. Big Al with you on a Razor 94.5.

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0: Classic Rock Razor 94.5, the Jukebox Hero. Big Al with you on the Lunchbox. And folks, if you have a birthday on this first day of September, we of course wish you a happy birthday.
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0: All right, if you have a birthday today, you celebrate with Jungkook from BTS, who's 29. I have no idea what that means. Zendaya is 30. She gets to kiss Tom Holland anytime she wants. MJ in the Spider-Man movies. And Chani in Dune. Yes, Zendaya, 30. Bianca Ryan, she won the first season of America's Got Talent, is 32 today. JD Fortune, he won Rockstar NXS to replace the late Michael Hutchins as lead singer, 53 today. Ricardo Shavira, Gabby's husband Carlos on Desperate Housewives, is 55. Padma Lakshmi, former Top Chef host, is 56. Gorgeous, by the way. Gloria Stefan, yes, her solo includes Cuts Both Ways. Here we are in Coming Out of the Dark. Her Miami Sound Machine hits include Tonga, Bad Boy, and Rhythm is Gonna Get You. Gloria Stefan is 69 today. Billy Blanks, remember he invented Tybo? I could whip his butt, yeah. Not really. 71 today. Dr. Phil is 76 today. Greg Errico, a white drummer from Sly in the Family Stone, is 78. Barry Gibb, the last Bee Gees standing, is 80 years old today. Lily Tomlin, still kicking it at 87. Dolly's pot-smoking friend, Violet Newstead, in 9 to 5. Alan Dershowitz, 88 years old, OJ's lawyer. Conway Twitty, born on this date in 1933. He's Loretta Lynn's favorite duet partner. Yep. Boxcar Willie, country legend, who gave us the Wabash Cannonball, born on this date in 1931. Yvonne DiCarlo, yes, Lily Munster on the Munsters, born on this date in 1922. Rocky Marciano, boxing legend, born on this date, 1923. Bam Bam Bigelow, a former WWF superstar, born on this date in 1961. Today, National Forgiveness Day, 3 days until Labor Day weekend, and 9 days until the NFL season kicks off. Woo!
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16: 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And don't miss the Taste of Pike County Sunday, September 13th from 4 to 6 p.m. at High Banks Weddings and Events in Petersburg. 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
1: Good afternoon, everyone. Here's your latest forecast from the ABK Flooring Weather Center. Heat will continue to be the big focus. Sunshine upper 90s today. Tonight clear down to 75. Mostly sunny back in the upper 90s on Wednesday and Thursday. Looks like at least a little break from the heat as we head for the holiday weekend. And that's your latest forecast. I'm WTWO meteorologist Jesse Wong.
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0: Classic Rock Razor 94.5 with CCR and Bad Moon Rising. All right, folks, what do you say we do some good news? Good news.
1: I got good news for you. Rocking good news. Good news.
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0: Here we go. Good news. Story number one, a pizza shop owner in the Bronx recently spotted a woman eating food from the trash outside his restaurant, so he brought her inside and gave her a fresh slice from the oven. And after that, he put up a handwritten sign inviting anyone that's hungry to come in for a free slice of pizza and water. After word spread, people from across the country began calling the shop to help pay for meals for others. Good news! Story number two, a World War II veteran in California just celebrated his 101st birthday by going skydiving. His name is Jimmy Hernandez, and he made the jump in Davis alongside his son, Mark, and grandson, Santiago. It was actually his second skydive. His first jump was when he turned 100 last year. After landing, Jimmy said he hopes to return for another jump when he celebrates his 102nd birthday. And finally, folks, story number three, a sea turtle named Rossi was found injured on a beach in Wales after being swept across the Atlantic from where it lives in the Gulf of Mexico. And now, after a few years rehabilitating, a team of wildlife agencies in both the U.S. and Wales helped coordinate his journey back home. He's now safely at the Houston Zoo undergoing tests and treatment. The plan is to return him to the Gulf once he's healthy enough to be released. And that's our good news.

0: kick off Labor Day weekend with a party you won't want to miss. This Saturday from 8 to 11 p.m., the Knights of Columbus in Ligoti welcomes back Jared Lee for a night of live music and great times. 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
7: Good afternoon, everyone. Here's your latest forecast from the ABK Flooring Weather Center. Heat will continue to be the big focus. Sunshine upper 90s today. Tonight, clear down to 75. Mostly sunny back in the upper 90s on Wednesday and Thursday. Looks like at least a little break from the heat as we head for the holiday weekend. And that's your latest forecast. I'm WTWO meteorologist Jesse Wong.
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Classic Rock Lunchbox, Big Al with you with Blue Oyster Cult and Burning For You. See, now speaking of burning, it's a blazer out there, so make sure you stay hydrated. All right, folks, let's do some random facts on this Tuesday.

you scratched out all the DNA in your body, it would reach from the moon and back around 150,000 times. And back, number two. Marvel Comics saved a ton of money by arguing in court that the X-Men characters are mutants, not humans. Importing toys based on human beings means paying tax rates almost double the rate of importing non-human toys. All right. Random fact number three, the Japanese word kenjitaimo describes the moments after man is climaxed when his mind is no longer impaired by sex. Whoa. Random fact number four, Nirvana's Smells Like Teen Spirit managed to hit number 14 on the Billboard chart for hot dance club songs in 1992.

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3: 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November beans are up 28 and a quarter at 13.16 and a quarter. January is 27 and three quarters higher at 13.31. December corn is up 7 and three quarters at 5.45 and a half. March is up 7 and three quarters at 5.60. Cattle are lower, waiting for direct business to get defined. October live's down 50 at 212.17. With additional pressure from the gains in corn, October feeders are down 145 at 315.57. And hogs are mostly higher on a spread trade. October's up 15 at 83.82. December's 12 higher at 74.27. Brownfield.
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5: Good afternoon, everyone. Here's your latest forecast from the ABK Flooring Weather Center. Heat will continue to be the big focus. Sunshine upper 90s today. Tonight clear down to 75. Mostly sunny back in the upper 90s on Wednesday and Thursday. Looks like at least a little break from the heat as we head for the holiday weekend. And that's your latest forecast. I'm WTWO meteorologist Jesse Wong.
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0: Where's Eddie Money? I'm Kara. I'm actually sitting here holding my head because I read something so disturbing. It's going to make you need to lie down and think about life. Now, when Grease, the movie, came out in 1978, it was about the summer of 1959. So if that movie came out today in 2026, it would have been about the summer of 2007.
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5: Good afternoon, everyone. Here's your latest forecast from the ABK Flooring Weather Center. Heat will continue to be the big focus. Sunshine upper 90s today. Tonight clear down to 75. Mostly sunny back in the upper 90s on Wednesday and Thursday. Looks like at least a little break from the heat as we head for the holiday weekend. And that's your latest forecast. I'm WTWO meteorologist Jesse Wong.
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2: Disease pressure isn't always predictable, but getting ahead of it can be important. Adam Byrne, technical service manager with FMC, says being ahead of the game helps growers maintain their advantage.
3: Each year now, we get more and more reports of early tar spot detection. But that early protection that Xyway LFR fungicide brings is because it's something you can put down at planting or in a side dress in an early season application. And it provides this reservoir of a fungicide in the soil that those roots can pull and systemically move through the plant as the plant grows, constantly refreshing that fungicide so that you've always got that protection as you move through those vegetative and into reproductive stages.
2: He says Xyway LFR fungicide makes notable differences.
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6: Good afternoon, everyone. Here's your latest forecast from the ABK Flooring Weather Center. Heat will continue to be the big focus. Sunshine upper 90s today. Tonight clear down to 75. Mostly sunny, back in the upper 90s on Wednesday and Thursday. Looks like at least a little break from the heat as we head for the holiday weekend. And that's your latest forecast. I'm WTWO meteorologist Jesse Wong.
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0: 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Can and Shake, rocking your news from the First Merchants Newsroom. And Van Halen, next.
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8: Good afternoon, everyone. Here's your latest forecast from the ABK Flooring Weather Center. Heat will continue to be the big focus. Sunshine upper 90s today. Tonight clear down to 75. Mostly sunny back in the upper 90s on Wednesday and Thursday. Looks like at least a little break from the heat as we head for the holiday weekend. And that's your latest forecast. I'm WTWO meteorologist Jesse Wong.
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0: There's The Who. I'm Kara, deeply missing Scott Weinlib, Stone Temple Pilots. If you are as well, here's something to look forward to this fall. October 23rd will be the concert album release date of Scott Weiland live on CD and digitally. A really killer version he does of Interstate Love Song. Hear the studio version. Begin a long set next.
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3: Good afternoon, everyone. Here's your latest forecast from the ABK Flooring Weather Center. Heat will continue to be the big focus. Sunshine upper 90s today. Tonight clear down to 75. Mostly sunny back in the upper 90s on Wednesday and Thursday. Looks like at least a little break from the heat as we head for the holiday weekend. And that's your latest forecast. I'm WTWO meteorologist Jesse Wong.
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0: Deep Purple's Ian Gillan makes the Almanac. Stick around and find out what happened to Ian on this date. Plus, some Skynyrd and Pearl Jam in the forecast, and we'll do that for you next.
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0: Come back Saturday for another big night of great live entertainment as Superstars Lone Star will be on the big stage at the Turkey Trot Festival. 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
3: Good afternoon, everyone. Here's your latest forecast from the ABK Flooring Weather Center. Heat will continue to be the big focus. Sunshine upper 90s today. Tonight clear down to 75. Mostly sunny back in the upper 90s on Wednesday and Thursday. Looks like at least a little break from the heat as we head for the holiday weekend. And that's your latest forecast. I'm WTWO meteorologist Jesse Wong.
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0: time to take a quick look at rock and roll history. Today is the 1st of September. Happened on this day back in 79. U2 released their very first record, an EP called U2 3. Had an initial run of 1,000 individually numbered copies that were only available in Ireland at the time. Probably hard to find if you're a U2 fan. You got one of those. Well, I bet you're pretty proud of that. And in 83, the Clash's Joe Strummer and Paul Simonon fired Mick Jones. They said that he was drifting apart from the original concept of the band. And in 98, Deep Purple singer Ian Gillan charged with assault and battery for allegedly hitting a security guard in the head with a microphone during a show. The guard was trying to move an unruly fan from out in front of the stage. And in 2011, Green Day singer Billy Joe Armstrong forced off a Southwest flight for giving lip to a flight attendant who asked him to pull up his sagging pants. He tweeted about the incident and Southwest apologized. Hey, if it's your birthday, happy birthday to you. And that's a quick look at it, folks. Your rock and roll almanac for the 1st of September.
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3: Good afternoon, everyone. Here's your latest forecast from the ABK Flooring Weather Center. Heat will continue to be the big focus. Sunshine upper 90s today. Tonight clear down to 75. Mostly sunny back in the upper 90s on Wednesday and Thursday. Looks like at least a little break from the heat as we head for the holiday weekend. And that's your latest forecast. I'm WTWO meteorologist Jesse Wong.
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1: 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Beginning around Monday, September 14th, crews will close Highway 50 near Shoals. The closure will occur 3 miles east of Shoals, and the closure will allow for a slide repair project. This work is expected to last through mid-October, dependent on weather, and the official detour is US 50 to State Road 37 to US 150. Indiana State Police are investigating the Pike County crash that killed 3 people and injured 3 other juveniles following a police pursuit Saturday evening. Police say a Pike County deputy was responding to a domestic violence call when a Toyota Camry, believed to be involved, left the Country Junction gas station. Authorities say the Camry ran another vehicle off the road, failed to stop at State Road 61 and 64, and later crossed into the deputy's lane before the pursuit began. Near County Road 900 East, the Camry crossed the center line and struck a Toyota Sienna head-on. The Sienna's driver, 41-year-old Amanda Wortman of Winslow, and the Camry driver were pronounced dead at the scene. Wortman's 8-year-old daughter later died at a Louisville hospital. 3 other juveniles remain hospitalized but are expected to recover. Indiana State Police crash reconstruction investigators are continuing their investigation, and several fundraisers have been organized to help the families affected by the tragedy, with the link shared on our WAMW and WRZR Facebook page. A house fire early this morning brought Washington firefighters and police to a home on Northwest 11th Street behind the West End Fire Station. Dispatch records say heavy smoke and flames were showing from the rear side of the single-family home when crews arrived shortly after midnight. Firefighters entered the building and worked to bring the fire under control while utility crews later disconnected power. The State Fire Marshal's office was contacted, and police noted that a nearby home had Ring camera footage available, and a neighbor reported seeing a man dressed in black in the area. The investigation is ongoing. And another fire early this morning damaged 2 homes on West Walnut Street in Washington. Dispatch records say firefighters were called shortly before 1:30 a.m. and found homes at 2002 and 2004 West Walnut involved, with multiple structures later reported fully engulfed. Washington City and Washington Township firefighters responded, with additional assistance requested from Vincennes area departments. Police collected 2 trail cameras from one of the properties, and a witness reported seeing 2 people dressed in black riding bicycles in the area. The State Fire Marshal's office was contacted, and the investigation is ongoing. County officers also checked 2 vacant homes in the area, including one on Vincennes Avenue and another on Vance Street, after reports of open doors. Both locations were cleared, and no additional problems were found. And that's a look at news on the Razor 94.5. You can read the full news stories at razor945.com.
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3: Good afternoon, everyone. Here's your latest forecast from the ABK Flooring Weather Center. Heat will continue to be the big focus. Sunshine upper 90s today. Tonight clear down to 75. Mostly sunny back in the upper 90s on Wednesday and Thursday. Looks like at least a little break from the heat as we head for the holiday weekend. And that's your latest forecast. I'm WTWO meteorologist Jesse Wong.
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7: Good afternoon, everyone. Here's your latest forecast from the ABK Flooring Weather Center. Heat will continue to be the big focus. Sunshine upper 90s today. Tonight clear down to 75. Mostly sunny back in the upper 90s on Wednesday and Thursday. Looks like at least a little break from the heat as we head for the holiday weekend. And that's your latest forecast. I'm WTWO meteorologist Jesse Wong.
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0: Well, I guess it's the same old situation. If you're Vince, you know what he's singing about there. How often has that happened in your life? Right? It's Greg Stone. That's the crew. I got the Daily Haircut coming up here in just a few moments. Plus, we'll hear some Eagles. That's one of those midlife crisis songs. It was a great song. It helped me through my divorce, and we'll play it for you here next.
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7: Good afternoon, everyone. Here's your latest forecast from the ABK Flooring Weather Center. Heat will continue to be the big focus. Sunshine upper 90s today. Tonight clear down to 75. Mostly sunny back in the upper 90s on Wednesday and Thursday. Looks like at least a little break from the heat as we head for the holiday weekend. And that's your latest forecast. I'm WTWO meteorologist Jesse Wong.
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1: 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Indiana State Police are investigating the Pike County

0: crash that killed three people and injured three other juveniles following a police pursuit Saturday evening. Police say a Pike County deputy was responding to a domestic violence call when a Toyota Camry, believed to be involved, left the Country Junction gas station. Authorities say the Camry ran another vehicle off the road, failed to stop at State Road 61 and 64, and later crossed into the deputy's lane before the pursuit began. Near County Road 900 East, the Camry crossed the center line and struck a Toyota Sienna head-on. The Sienna's driver, 41-year-old Amanda Wertman of Winslow, and the Camry driver were pronounced dead at the scene. Wertman's 8-year-old daughter later died at a Louisville hospital. Three other juveniles remain hospitalized but are expected to recover. Indiana State Police crash reconstruction investigators are continuing their investigation, and several fundraisers have been organized to help the families affected by the tragedy, with the links shared on our WAMW and WRZR Facebook page. A house fire early this morning brought Washington firefighters and police to a home on Northwest 11th Street behind the West End Fire Station. Dispatch records say heavy smoke and flames were showing from the rear side of the single-family home when crews arrived shortly after midnight. Firefighters entered the building and worked to bring the fire under control while utility crews later disconnected power. The State Fire Marshal's office was contacted, and police noted that a nearby home had Ring camera footage available, and a neighbor reported seeing a man dressed in black in the area. And another fire early this morning damaged two homes on West Walnut Street in Washington. Dispatch records say firefighters were called shortly before 1:30 a.m. and found homes at 2002 and 2004 West Walnut involved, with multiple structures later reported fully engulfed. Washington City and Washington Township firefighters responded, with additional assistance requested from Vincennes area departments. Police collected two trail cameras from one of the properties, and a witness reported seeing two people dressed in black riding bicycles in the area. The State Fire Marshal's office was contacted, and the investigation is ongoing. County officers also checked two vacant homes in the area, including one on Vincennes Avenue and another on Vance Street, after reports of open doors. Both locations were cleared, and no additional problems were found. The Martin County Soil and Water Conservation District is once again partnering with Andrews Fish Farm for a fall fish sale to help area landowners stock their ponds. Orders will be accepted through October 15th, with delivery scheduled for October 20th. Anyone interested in available fish or placing an order can contact District Coordinator Brenda Norris at 812-295-3149. And that's a look at news on the Razor 94.5. You can read the full news stories at razor945.com.
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2: Here is your weather forecast from the ABK Flooring Weather Center for this evening. Clear skies, look for a low overnight of 74. Sunny and hot for your Wednesday with an afternoon high of 98 degrees. Heat index values as high as 102. Clear skies tomorrow night with a low of 75. For Thursday, sunny and hot with a high near 98. And Friday, sunny and hot with a high near 97.
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0: We have funny on the way from Angela Reyes. That's right, your shot of funny on your Tuesday coming up. Plus, somebody ordered up some cowbell. 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
9: Here is your weather forecast from the ABK Flooring Weather Center for this evening. Clear skies, look for a low overnight of 74. Sunny and hot for your Wednesday with an afternoon high of 98 degrees. Heat index values as high as 102. Clear skies tomorrow night with a low of 75. For Thursday, sunny and hot with a high near 98. And Friday, sunny and hot with a high near 97.
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0: Paul Rogers' first band, Free, on the program this afternoon. You're listening to The Greg Stone Show, which is free radio. It's free. Tell your friends. Time to put a smile on your face. Here is Angela Reyes talking about becoming a mom at 41.
1: Do you have any concerns? I was like, I do, actually. What if I have an ugly baby? There are some people who think that all babies are beautiful. I am not one of those people. I have seen some ugly babies. Some of you were ugly babies. I think I was an ugly baby. I do. I look at some of my baby pictures, I was like, Mom, did you drink alcohol? Did anybody here have an ugly baby? Anybody? Yeah? Did anybody agree with you? Yes. Yes, a lot of people agreed with you? Who did? Who?
2: My mom and my grandma.
1: Your mom and your grandma. Oh, they kept it 100. They were just like, she looks like her dad. That's her dad's side of the family.
0: That is Angela Reyes on The Greg Stone Show. Your shot of funny. Hang tight. We'll get back to the rock here in just a few moments.
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6: Here is your weather forecast from the ABK Flooring Weather Center for this evening. Clear skies, look for a low overnight of 74. Sunny and hot for your Wednesday with an afternoon high of 98 degrees. Heat index values as high as 102. Clear skies tomorrow night with a low of 75. For Thursday, sunny and hot with a high near 98. And Friday, sunny and hot with a high near 97.
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0: Jimmy Page has reactivated his website, and I guess it's been close to 2.5 years since it's been active, with a message saying it's been a long time. Many people speculating something new, not a remix of a Zeppelin song or album, but something new from Jimmy Page coming out in the not-so-distant future. We'll keep you updated here on The Greg Stone Show. It's time to play the game. That's right, Stone Cold Fact or a bunch of stony baloney. If you stretched out all the DNA in your body, it would reach from the moon and back. If you stretched out all the DNA in your body, it would reach from the moon and back. What do you think about that? That statement, Stone Cold Factor, is that a bunch of stony baloney? Your answer coming up, plus AC/DC and some Queen.
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2: Here is your weather forecast from the ABK Flooring Weather Center for this evening. Clear skies, look for a low overnight of 74. Sunny and hot for your Wednesday with an afternoon high of 98 degrees. Heat index values as high as 102. Clear skies tomorrow night with a low of 75. For Thursday, sunny and hot with a high near 98. And Friday, sunny and hot with a high near 97.
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0: So Marshall Tucker on the program this afternoon, part of the soundtrack as we wrap it up. Stone Cold Factor, a bunch of stony baloney that if you stretched out all the DNA in your body, it would reach from the moon and back. Well, that's partly a stone cold fact. It would reach from the moon and back and then back around some 150,000 times, which is crazy. If you stretched out all the DNA in your body, it would reach from the moon and back and back around some 150,000 times. That's a lot of times.
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4: Here is your weather forecast from the ABK Flooring Weather Center for this evening. Clear skies, look for a low overnight of 74. Sunny and hot for your Wednesday with an afternoon high of 98 degrees. Heat index values as high as 102. Clear skies tomorrow night with a low of 75. For Thursday, sunny and hot with a high near 98. And Friday, sunny and hot with a high near 97.
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0: Gene Simmons currently out with the Gene Simmons Band. That's Kiss and Rock and Roll All Night. 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Let's go to Florida. Come on.
1: Oh.

0: Well, how convenient this was for the police. A man in Orange County, Florida, stole a car, led deputies on a chase, which ended at the jail parking lot. Yeah, he accidentally drove himself directly to jail. He didn't pass go, and he sure the hell didn't collect $200. Sheriff's office shared a video of the end of the chase showing the guy turning into the jail's parking lot, getting out, jumping a fence, and then running towards a pond on the property. That's where he was apprehended, thanks to the aviation unit. Had to call out the aviation unit on their own property. Yeah, I'm not going over there. Just some people in the neighborhood. 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
6: Here is your weather forecast from the ABK Flooring Weather Center for this evening. Clear skies. Look for a low overnight of 74. Sunny and hot for your Wednesday with an afternoon high of 98 degrees. Heat index values as high as 102. Clear skies tomorrow night with a low of 75. For Thursday, sunny and hot with a high near 98. And Friday, sunny and hot with a high near 97.
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0: Rush has added more dates to their 50-something tour. I think Houston, St. Louis, Cincinnati, and Pittsburgh. And those are just one-offs, not like everywhere else where they're doing back-to-back shows. Getty says when they booked it, they weren't sure how well they would respond to the vigorous touring schedule, so they gave themselves plenty of days off. But now they're like, hey, this is easy. So look for Rush to add more dates across the country over the next, I'd say, year. It's Greg Stone. You're listening to the program today that brings you the greatest classic rock on the planet, like Steve Miller. And that's next.
1: 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Save the dates and join in one of the premier antique tractor shows across the Midwest. 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
4: Here is your weather forecast from the ABK Flooring Weather Center for this evening. Clear skies. Look for a low overnight of 74. Sunny and hot for your Wednesday with an afternoon high of 98 degrees. Heat index values as high as 102. Clear skies tomorrow night with a low of 75. For Thursday, sunny and hot with a high near 98. And Friday, sunny and hot with a high near 97.
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